0: It is Nightly with Jade and Tyler. Jade, I don't think I know this. Do you have a favorite ice cream flavor?
1: Ooh, it's always going to be chocolate for me, Ty. But I do love mint chocolate chip. I love a little Oreo action, cookie dough. Oh, man. Ben and Jerry's, the chocolate with the brownie. Just chocolate me up. What's your favorite ice cream flavor?
0: You know, I think I love a Blizzard from Dairy Queen. The M&M Blizzard is always my go-to.
1: I'm still amazed that they can flip those things upside down.
0: Well, apparently a new survey says ice cream lovers, they eat an average of 11 scoops of ice cream a week.
1: Tyler, that sounds like a lot of freaking ice cream. I ain't had one scoop all summer.
0: Let me tell you, the ice cream truck with the, what is it, the Flintstones push-up pops, those were the OG ice cream. OG.
1: Oh, you know what? That would be a sweet sound. I'm ready to hear the ice cream trucks rolling through. I need them to bring ice cream trucks to more residential places. Like, I need to hear the songs and the bells outside of my window. I'm going to be right there with the kids with my little $2.
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17: For years, we've been talking about both the positive and negative effects of being on social media. And I would say, by and large, for older adults, social media is net positive. Not all positive, but net positive. Helps them keep in touch with friends and stay social. But for younger people, social media use, especially heavy use, tends to be net negative. In fact, according to this year's World Happiness Report, youth who use social media more than 5 hours a day reported a lower level of well-being. And researchers who studied this sort of thing found that many teens wish these platforms didn't even exist, and yet they can't seem to stop using them. Experts we talked to largely suggested two things. Ideally, along with your friend group, take some time offline. 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I'm Dr. Sanjay Gupta, helping you live a better life.
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0: appeared the same. We love to share stupid criminal stories on the show. It's Nightly with Jade and Tyler, and usually we go to our friends in Florida because, Florida is a little out there. But we head to Wisconsin, quite the opposite. Police in Wisconsin, Jade, were called to a wedding reception where two people were injured with gunshot wounds. Mm-hmm. And the reason it all started was because one of the groomsmen ate meatballs with his bare hands.
1: Yo, there needs to be limits on the liquor. We might have to put a pause. See, these are the type of people that ruin open bar privileges for everyone. We busting caps over meatballs?
0: According to investigators, a guest told him to grab a plate instead, which led to an argument, then a punch, then a full-blown fight, and then some other guy shot two people. It sounds like he was defending the meatball guy's honor, though.
1: Tyler, he had to be Italian. I mean, who is going this hard for the meats?
0: And apparently, the bride chased the shooter down, grabbed his key fob, and stopped him from driving away. And then the suspect took off on foot, and they're still looking for the guy.
1: Wait a minute. This is nuts. So he's never going to be their friend ever again after the wedding. Secondly, the visual of a beautiful bride running barefoot in her dress, it's crazy. It's out of a movie.

0: was reminded by a couple of things that I watched this week that the OnlyFans boom really happened in the pandemic. And then, you know, it was crazy because in that time I was in Atlanta and we're, you know, Atlanta's known for its strip clubs, its booty clubs. And it was, they were scared because it's like, what's going to happen to our jobs? But by the time they got on camera, put up the ring light in their rooms, they were making more money than they'd ever even made in the club.
1: Yeah, business is booming with OnlyFans. New research reveals where people are spending the most on the platform. So we have cities spending the most on OnlyFans.
0: Uh-oh, we're about to expose y'all.
1: Give you the top five here. Minneapolis in at number five. Miami, number four. This one shocks me. Salt Lake City. You got to think with, you know, the Mormons over there that we're okay. Wow. All right. Number two, Orlando, Florida. And Jade, you ready for the city spending the most on OF? Atlanta, Georgia, in at number one.
0: Damn, not we are five four spots above Miami. That really blew my mind. And you're so right, girlies, Mormon mommies, what is happening out there?
1: Atlanta spent nearly $26.2 million in 2025 on OnlyFans.
0: Speaking of which, you know what is crazy? Because I know that I have to know what your thoughts are. I just saw it resurface yesterday. Matt Barnes paying that AI account $62,000 or something, and now he wants to sue. And it's like, well, you're the dummy. Like, yeah. Come on. It's crazy.
1: Jade, people are spending the money in the ATL. It's not too late for the feet.
0: Tyler, I'm crying. My feet are too crusty.
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4: The U.S. Treasury quietly released its official financial report for 2025. It appears by its own numbers, the U.S. government seems insolvent. 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Add it all up, and it looks like the U.S. owes more than $130 trillion it doesn't have. 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
23: A better life with Dr. Sanjay Gupta.
24: Osteoporosis affects millions of people in the United States and around the world. It's a disease that basically causes someone's bones to become weak, brittle, and porous, which can increase their risk of fractures. Now, the good news here is there are things you can do other than, or in addition to, taking medications to prevent fractures before it's too late. One is to up your intake of calcium and vitamin D. You also want to eat more protein. One functional medicine dietitian told us that that helps build muscle, and if you're building muscle strength, then you are also building bone strength. You want to be mindful of your workouts. The best ways to build bone density, one therapist told us, are going to be resistance exercises like lifting weights, and also exercises that make your bones take a bit of an impact, such as jumping or even running, just loading the bones a little bit more. I'm Dr. Sanjay Gupta, helping you live a better life.
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0: Weeknights just got a whole lot better. Nightly with Jade and Tyler.
1: What's going on, night crew? It's Jade and Tyler, and I guess we didn't get the memo, T. The whole freaking building has been empty all day long, and I'm like, we should have been on PTO.
2: Yes, exactly. We're here for the people, but it was a still good 4th of July weekend. Took a trip to Kansas City, the National World War I Museum and Memorial. They had an epic fireworks to cap off the 4th. It was awesome. That's what I did.
1: We had a good time as well. We were sitting up in the cul-de-sac. We pulled out all the chairs. All the neighbors came out, and actually, the neighborhood that we went to, a family friend's, they block off the entrance of their neighborhood so that nobody else can come in after 6 p.m., which is early as hell. But they blasted off a good $10,000, $20,000 of fireworks, and I'm like, well, there's everybody's HOA money.
2: Yes, yes. Epic, epic times.

will fade eventually. So if our time is running out, day after day, we'll make the mundane a masterpiece. Oh my, my, oh my, my love, I take one look at you, you're taking me.

0: It's Nightly with Jaden Tyler, and I'm starting to see a trend amongst celebrities and other people. Most people were coming out, you know, in these past, what, decades with, here's my new tequila, here's my new whiskey. Now the new flex is, here's my new non-alcoholic beverage.
1: I don't know if I'm part of that category, especially this past 4th of July weekend. I was putting it in. But you're right, Jade. There's a new survey from YouGov. It reveals that 36% of Americans ages 21 or older who drink alcohol say they're drinking less than they did a year ago.
0: This is nothing like us. I mean, that was a part of our freaking childhood memories. Let me not say childhood. You get what I'm saying, T.
1: And the report, it says the top reason people are cutting back, it's because they just don't have the desire to. So there you go.
0: I can get that. I think when I'm out and about, I do love to have a little a little something cute. But in the club, you'll never catch me spending money on bottle slippers or anything like that, because why would I get it from you for $400 when I can go to the corner store and get me a $25 handle?
2: Nightly with Jaden Tyler.
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19: There are lots of things you can measure to get an idea of how healthy you are at any given moment. Temperature, heart rate, blood pressure, just to name a few. But how about how healthy you will be and how long you're likely to live? According to a new study out of the University at Buffalo, two simple strength tests are pretty accurate at predicting longevity in older women. One is hand grip strength, and the other is how quickly people can stand up from a seated position without using their arms. By the way, I remember interviewing former President Jimmy Carter when he was quite old and being really impressed how he just popped out of the chair without using his arms. Not a lot of older people can actually do that. But I think the message here is that maintaining strength as you age is going to help you perform everyday activities, but also help you avoid injury and stay independent. I'm Dr. Sanjay Gupta, helping you live a better life.
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0: Tyler, there's nothing that will make you feel more ugly in the summertime than having a big old sty on your eye. And I was just like, did somebody fart on my pillow at the hotel last week? Or am I just burnt out and my body's starting to push back?
1: Yeah, hopefully not the farting on the pillow. But yes, you. I think we like to push ourselves a lot. And well, I think Google was right. You know, when they had those like those pods like at their headquarters to like rest and nap. Well, in New York City, there's now a club called Club Rest Stop.
0: Where's the sign up sheet?
1: So apparently it's a club where you rest. It was started by a wellness coach in New York. It involves meeting up in Central Park for 2 hours for guided breathing, sound baths, meditation, or you could just take a nap. Apparently 40 people showed up for the first meetup, and now more than 700 people have signed up for future events.
0: I love this so bad. I want to be a member so bad. It is hilarious that you just brought up the Google Pods. I swear, sometimes I'm like, Tyler, do you have an AirTag or like some sort of something on me where you can hear my conversations? My dad just told me that when he was working for T-Mobile Corporate in Atlanta, they had the sleeping pods. He told me that he went to go take a little 10-minute nap, and one day he woke up, it was only the like janitorial crew, because it was like 10, 11, 12 p.m., and he was like, bro, I never came back.

0: Taylor, you have exposed me to a whole new world of people gambling and or betting on things, because there's some strange ones I've never even had across my freaking mind until you brought them up. But I've got to know, like, are people doing weird, funky stuff, like betting on strange things for the World Cup? They've got to be.
1: Yes, absolutely. And if your name happens to be George Washington, yeah, like the president, you could win a free Jeep if USA wins the World Cup.
0: Wait a minute.
1: Yes, USA has to win the entire match. They have to win the entire thing, though. But yes, Jeep's All In On America program promises a free 2026 Jeep Wrangler to the first 100 eligible residents named George Washington.
0: That's pretty freaking awesome.
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1: Few people now have asked me about a TikTok trend that they've come across. It's called 75 Hard. The challenge was created by entrepreneur and author Andy Frisella, who calls it a, quote, transformative mental toughness program and an Ironman for your brain. So here's what it entails. Eat a structured diet with no alcohol, drink a gallon of water, read 10 pages of nonfiction, take a progress photo, and complete 2 45-minute workouts, one of them outdoors, every day for 75 days. Quite a challenge. We asked CNN fitness contributor Dana Santis about this, who reminded us that sustainable fitness isn't about punishment or proving discipline through extremes. It's about building habits that integrate into your lifestyle in a way that feels supportive and repeatable. If you ask me, that's going to be the key to long-term success. I'm Dr. Sanjay Gupta, helping you live a better life.
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2: You know, it's kind of a debate on when is it not cool to light fireworks at night. Like, what's the day? Where do we put a cap in it?
3: I feel like my nervous system is ready for one date and one date only. And when y'all do them the day before and you do them the night after, not only are my dogs shook, so am I. Because I'm like, are we firing shots or are we popping fireworks?
2: Sunday was fine, and now that we're in Monday, the weekend's passed. I think it's over. Don't be that guy in the neighborhood blowing off fireworks at 11:30 at night.

0: I think America has done a great job of being a host country for the World Cup, as also Mexico and our friends up north in Canada. And, well, there's a new report, the top five friendliest U.S. cities according to World Cup fans.
1: You're not lying, Tyler. The PR has been real good, because I don't know what type of picture they had painted of us, but I think we're proving them wrong.
0: Atlanta in at number five, Seattle number four, Philadelphia. Wow, and they usually get a bad rap. They're in at number three, Boston number two, and the friendliest cities according to World Cup fans. Very surprised by this, because you think, hey, I'm walking here. New York City number one.
1: Really? I'm shocked. I'm shocked by that. Okay.
0: Yeah, so tourists say that the city's reputation for being rude just doesn't match reality. Some visitors say strangers even bought them meals and drinks. Police were very welcoming, and public transportation was easier than expected.
1: Well, you know what? Soccer fans got that crazy intensity and passion, and I guess New York City matches that. So maybe they feel like we found our people.
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6: 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It appears by its own numbers, the U.S. government seems insolvent. 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Add it all up, and it looks like the U.S. owes more than $130 trillion it doesn't have. 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
9: 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Ask them how the posts in their feed make them feel. These apps are built to be addictive, so kids, all of us in fact, will keep coming back for more, even when we are made to feel worse. It's bizarre. You might need to help your son or daughter reset their algorithm by unfollowing certain accounts and following or interacting with more positive ones. They might need suggestions of other healthier things to do, or to see you leading the way by example and putting your own phone away. In the run-up to bedtime, everyone's phone should go away, no questions asked. And if you need some help, sort of, I guess, resetting expectations, try engaging parents of your kids' friends for a more coordinated effort. I'm Dr. Sanjay Gupta, helping you live a better life.
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4: The IRS

0: Tyler, why was it that when we were kids and we were growing up in school and we all knew the America songs that we were literally like a class of fourth through sixth graders crying with a tear streaking down your face singing, and I'm proud of being American where at least I know I'm free. It was dramatic.
1: I don't even know what to say there. You kind of sound like Dolly Parton, but I don't know what that was. But no, I get it. Yeah. And there's a new poll out there. We are more American than ever. Nearly three quarters in a new America 250 poll. Nearly three quarters are proud to be an American. So I got to think with the World Cup in town, especially, I feel like we've done such a good job with the Taylor and Travis love story, mm-hmm. With the men's soccer team. I mean, I just feel, we're more American than ever.
0: It is a joyous summer. And I love that it feels like we're just having a big freaking party across the USA. I love it.
1: And in this survey, the two most important factors were freedom and to choose how to live and having a good family life. Those were the two biggest things that made us more proud to be an American.
2: It was

0: You know, we talk about a lot of surveys that have gone viral on the show, and I agree with this one. It says men who pick up tab for female friends are more likely to view those friendships as possible hookups.
1: See, ladies, this is why y'all gotta stop thinking everybody's your friend. He's my brother. He's my bestie. Hey, twin. Girl, he's trying to clap cheeks. That's why your Chick-fil-A was free.
0: Yeah. Researchers found that when men pay more money or cover more costs for female friends, it often lines up with them having more romantic or sexual interest in those friendships. It's not just random generosity.
1: Do girls need to be thinking twice next time a man's like, you want me to get that for you, or I'll get that? Because it comes with a price. It's not just free.
0: You know, I might need to go back to my girlfriend. We had this, not an argument, but she was like, every one of your female friends, there's always intent there on hooking up. Like, male and female, I think both of them, either one wants to hook up with the other. That's just the way it is.
1: I think after a certain age, it's hard to look at things as just platonic.
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8: A better life with Dr. Sanjay Gupta.
9: They say consistency is key, but sometimes you just gotta switch it up. A new study out of Harvard School of Public Health found that varying your exercise routine could add years to your life. What exercise someone did didn't matter much. What did matter was that all the exercises together worked all the muscle groups in their body. Now, an added benefit to changing things up is it can help you push through the plateau effect. That's when your body gets so efficient at doing something that you actually stop getting better at it. And we know from previous research that specializing in any one sport at a young age can make someone actually more prone to injury. And as experts we talk to point out, even elite athletes switch up things with their workouts, making sure to target strength, cardio, flexibility, balance, and doing that every single week. I'm Dr. Sanjay Gupta, helping you live a better life.

0: Rock.
1: It's Nightly with Jade and Tyler, and I kept my promise to you. No Belgian waffles for me, as many brunches as I stepped out to this weekend.
2: Boo, Belgium, big match coming up. Very, very big match. USA taking on Belgium tonight, World Cup. They advance. If they win, they go home. They're on vacation if they lose.
1: So, T, this is like the knockouts for real. At this point, anybody is going home unless they're a winner advancing forward.
2: That's right. If United States, they got to win. Otherwise, they're going on vacation, and I think that's where Taylor and Travis are right now. You think they're honeymooning?
1: I definitely think they're honeymooning. You know we've got to talk about the biggest event of the weekend.
2: Yes, they're officially official. Taylor Swift, Travis Kelce, married, and we can talk about it next.

0: I'm kind of sad when I read this news, Jade. PlayStation, they're going to stop making game discs in 2028. No physical discs. They're all going to be, you have to download them, which I'm not a big fan of. And I feel like music's going the opposite way, like where I think CDs will be coming back. Vinyls are always huge. So PlayStation, everything's going to be downloading.
1: Well, to your point, that's what I'm wondering. I'm like, I say in my head, for now, because this girl was just going on a rant yesterday. She's like, why the F am I on one of my streaming services? It's going to cost me $23 to get the to have a quote owned version, which you technically don't own, because if they decide to pull it, then you won't have it anymore. And she's like, you can go online, get it for a fraction of that price. You can get the Blu-ray DVD, and it comes with the online free digital code. Yeah, I don't know. I am missing physical media, so I'm sad to see it go. It's iconic to have a PlayStation disc, a PlayStation itself, too.
0: I still have, like, my Madden 99.
1: Who was on the cover of that?
0: No clue.
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13: A better life with Dr. Sanjay Gupta.
14: They say consistency is key, but sometimes you just gotta switch it up. A new study out of Harvard School of Public Health found that varying your exercise routine could add years to your life. What exercise someone did didn't matter much. What did matter was that all the exercises together worked all the muscle groups in their body. Now, an added benefit to changing things up is it can help you push through the plateau effect. That's when your body gets so efficient at doing something that you actually stop getting better at it. And we know from previous research that specializing in any one sport at a young age can make someone actually more prone to injury. And as experts we talk to point out, even elite athletes switch up things with their workouts, making sure to target strength, cardio, flexibility, balance, and doing that every single week. I'm Dr. Sanjay Gupta, helping you live a better life.
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0: right. We were pretty much on point last week predicting that Taylor Swift and Travis Kelce were getting married on Friday night. That's exactly what happened. Madison Square Garden, a beautiful ceremony. About 1,000 of their friends and family members were there, and it was absolutely beautiful. And let's recap it, Jay. Did you see any of the photos or the leaked photos? Nothing out yet.
1: First of all, when I saw those images of her and Sabrina Carpenter toasting up on the floor, and, you know, people made it look so believable. These AI renderings were so believable because they were a little blurry, and it's like, ooh, who snuck their phone in there? Meanwhile, it's all fake. Y'all put out different hairstyles, so we knew it wasn't her. So we are still on edge, Tyler. I'm like, are we going to be seeing this on Disney Plus? Are we going to theaters in a couple of weeks?
0: It's got movie written all over it because Adam Sandler, he was the officiant. He married the two, which I didn't see coming.
1: I didn't see that coming either. Straight up out of a movie. Also, can we talk about the registry that they did for the raffle tickets? They said, no gift. We have no bridal registry. We don't want gifts from you. We just want you to help us put money towards our favorite charities. So some of those items were crazy. You know, big parts of their love story, like the car they gave away. Even some of those gift boxes, black velvet gift boxes for all of the guests that had Cartier watches and diamond encrusted champagne flutes. Tyler, I would have done anything to be a fly on that wall. Really a plus one.
0: I think my favorite part was, obviously, it's alleged, but we hear that Travis even cried during Taylor's vows.
1: Yes. I don't know if it was Andy Reid or who, but somebody said that Travis was crying and Taylor did sing a little part of her vows. And I'm just like, wow. His mom was like, I have no other words to describe it but magical. And it cracked me up because somebody caught up with Taylor's aunt on the way out of the wedding and she started talking. And I guess whoever else was in the car with her was like, yeah. We're going to roll that window up and drive off before we get in trouble.
0: Jade, it's truly a love story, like the song.

0: It's just been a weekend full of red, white, and blue, and we're not stopping anytime soon.
1: No, and to think, like, I was at the pool over the weekend, and I was like, you know what, I'm going to take Monday off. Then I realized USA Men's Soccer, they play on Monday night, so I'm like, nope, I guess I got to drink. So, I mean, I can't drink here in the studio, but I'm definitely celebrating a win after they win tonight as USA takes on Belgium. They've never been into, like, the Elite Eight, so if they win, they're going to make history tonight. Yes, I can add.
0: If I tap into your story and I see you in a red, white, and blue American flag Speedo, we're going to have a chat.
1: I mean, hopefully HR isn't paying attention. My shirt might be off in studio, but as the chant goes, I believe that we will win.

0: Jade and I, we don't work in like retail, but if somebody like busted into the studio and tried to go on air during your show, would you stop them? You would stop them, right?
1: Oh my gosh, we would have to. Cannot go out over the airwaves.
0: Yeah, I think and that's the law by the FCC. We have to protect the license. But there's a person who got fired because they stopped a shoplifter from stealing bacon.
1: You know what? I see a lot of this on social media here lately, Tyler. Like, when you're on the job, do you protect the store and the brand? Or do you just let people do what they do and leave it up to the police? I don't know.
0: I mean, bacon is delicious. So while working at a convenience store, 56-year-old Elaine Fox confronted what she said to believe is a regular shoplifter who was hiding some bacon in their sleeve and preparing to make a run for it. Fox tackled the subject, who still managed to get away, but it was Fox who paid the price. Management from the store said workers were not permitted to risk their own safety, even when protecting merchandise. So they terminated Fox's employment. All over bacon.
1: I hate that she lost her job over that. Here she is thinking she's protecting the very brand that just fired her. That's messed up. Have you ever had to do something like a citizen's arrest? Like, have you ever been out and seen something go down where you're like, we need to detain him?
0: No, but I would definitely throw some bows at somebody that was needed.
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24: 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Ask them how the posts in their feed make them feel. These apps are built to be addictive, so kids, all of us in fact, will keep coming back for more, even when we are made to feel worse. It's bizarre. You might need to help your son or daughter reset their algorithm by unfollowing certain accounts and following or interacting with more positive ones. They might need suggestions of other healthier things to do, or to see you leading the way by example and putting your own phone away. In the run-up to bedtime, everyone's phone should go away, no questions asked. And if you need some help, sort of, I guess, resetting expectations, try engaging parents of your kids' friends for a more coordinated effort. I'm Dr. Sanjay Gupta, helping you live a better life.
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6: A Better Life with Dr. Sanjay Gupta.
7: By age 35, two-thirds of American men will experience some degree of noticeable hair loss. And by age 50, about 85% of men will have significantly thinning hair. That's according to the American Hair Loss Association. Now, one dermatologist explained that hair loss can either be genetic or it can be triggered by stress, illness, surgery, medications, major life events. No matter the cause, a lot of men, understandably, are frustrated by hair loss because it seems like a loss of control. You can take great care of your scalp by all sorts of expensive lotions and potions, but that might not matter. There are some tried and true medications that might work, like minoxidil or finasteride. But another solution is just shaving it off. And I've heard more and more how liberating this can be for a lot of guys. That's the ultimate control of their appearance. I'm Dr. Sanjay Gupta, helping you live a better life.
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10: For decades, the prevailing wisdom for someone who's had a heart attack has been to put them on beta blockers for the rest of their life. But new research suggests that might not be necessary, and that the benefits of these medications probably taper off after a year or two. On the whole, and for the average person, beta blockers are very safe and very effective. But, as with any medication, they can come with a cost. A financial one, and also potential side effects. We're talking about things like fatigue, dizziness, dry mouth, dry eyes. I want to be clear when I say that you absolutely should talk to your doctor before starting or stopping any medication. Point is, if you're years out from a heart attack and you're in otherwise good health, you might want to ask your doctor about discontinuing beta blockers. You want to, of course, keep up a healthy lifestyle, diet, exercise, and sleep. I'm Dr. Sanjay Gupta, helping you live a better life.
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0: From Clio to Swartz Creek, we're everywhere you are. CK 105.5. It's a brand new day. Let's get the show underway. It is Hey Morton. I'm your host, Rick Morton. There's D-Rock.
1: Hey Morton.
0: And Dina's on vacation. She'll be back in another week. She's over in Bosnia enjoying everything Bosnia's got going on.
2: Oh, yeah.
0: So, which means when she comes back, she'll have only spoke Bosnian for a couple weeks.
2: Oh, that's right.
0: And so you're going to really, really kill it in guesswords.
2: She's going to have to reset, dude.
0: Yep, 100%. Here's what you'll be talking about when you start your day. I love this. A gate agent. It looks like it's American Airlines.
2: Okay.
0: Made an offer because sometimes, you know, they overbook and they're like, if you'd be willing to give up your seats, we could reward you.
2: Vouchers.
0: Listen to what they offered for this flight.
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0: $1,000.
2: Whoa. I'll take it.
0: A $1,250 flight credit and a $1,000 Visa prepaid gift card.
2: That's insane. At that point, I'm nudging my wife like, babe, we could just buy another day. It's fine. It's fine.
0: We'll just stay at the Ritz.
2: Yeah, it's fine.
0: Yes.
3: $1,000.
0: It's funny the way she says it, though. Like, right. Somebody called her on that little phone. They're like, yeah, go for it. Go ahead.
2: Do
0: she's
2: it.
0: Like, here we go.
3: $1,000.
0: Yep.
3: $250 for the trip credit. $1,000.
0: One taker. You're like, $1,000, we could eat in the food court,
2: right?
0: Yeah, we can afford to get something at the Hudson store. Oh my gosh.
2: Hudson store.
0: Yeah. I would take that in 2 seconds.
2: Are you kidding me? Oh my gosh.
0: Oh man, that's a good deal.
2: Somebody had to get home.
0: Yeah, somebody would, right?
2: Yeah.
0: I mean, there's a VIP that they needed to make sure got on the flight.
2: Definitely.
0: And they screwed up. Wow. Dude. Oh my gosh. That's a first class ticket.
2: Absolutely.
0: Yeah. That's awesome.
2: Yeah, man. All right. So check this out. A young man has ruined a family tradition that has gone on for years, and he finally just came forward and admitted what happened. Check this out.
4: My family has a tradition where everyone gets to wear great grandma's ashes for a year. I don't know why they gave me this necklace, trusting me back in like fourth grade. I had it for like a week because they said, oh, it's a tradition. Everyone wears grandma's ashes.
0: So it's like a necklace you wear?
2: Yeah, it's like a little necklace with a charm, but the charm is like a container filled with great grandma's ashes.
4: We took a trip to SeaWorld. By the end of SeaWorld, I hear water in there. I'm like, oh shoot. I got on the water rides and everything. I look in here, grandma gone. Grandma's drowning in here. This is just water in here. I'm looking in there for the ashes, nothing. Grandma stayed at SeaWorld that year. I took it off right away. I didn't tell my parents I wore

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0: Cruising down I-75 with the volume up. CK 105.5. Will Bam Margera ever get back with Johnny Knoxville for a future episode of Jackass? Well, not so fast. He has feelings about it, and I'll share them with you next. But first, Millie Bobby Brown came out saying she thinks she was a soldier who died by a sword in a past life because she has a birthmark on her lower back.
1: Oh, so she thinks she was reincarnated,
0: several times. Listen to this.
2: I died. Basically, I have a birthmark, my lower back, the very bottom of my kind of spine, which is obviously meant to be the way that you died in your past life. So I,
3: what, a birthmark?
2: Yes. And in war, swords will go, you know, to kill people, but make them like have a painful death, they would put swords up people's spines. Mm. So they were completely paralyzed, but they would obviously kind of die. And that's how I think I died. So I think I might have been a soldier. And I was definitely a man. Hopefully a closeted gay man.
0: Okay. So this sounds like one of those quotes of something you find out about your wife a few years after marriage and go, you know, if I'd known. Do you believe in all this? I don't know. I'm not saying we wouldn't get married. I'm just saying it's a lot to take.
1: Well, like, and the poor guy that's like interviewing her is like, do tell. Like,
0: he's like, wait, yeah. Wait, your birthmark tells how you died?
1: Yeah.
0: Wait a minute. What? Yeah. It's like her husband going, I did not know you felt like this. What else do you believe in?
1: Right.
0: This is a little odd. Well, the final Jackass film is now in theaters, and it made sense. Fans might wonder why Bam Margera is not in it and wish he was. When he was asked about it, he said, I'll definitely check out the new movie, and I hope it's good. But as far as a reunion, it's not going to happen, not in 10 million years.
1: Ooh.
0: Said, I don't have any bad blood with the cast of Jackass. It's just the decisions that Johnny Knoxville and the director, Jeff Tremaine, decided to make. I never want to see them again ever in my life. Enough is enough. Apparently, he was going to work with them again. Mm. They had a wellness clause put into his contract.
1: I remember that, yeah.
0: Yes, and he had to take 3 daily breathalyzer tests, twice weekly urine tests, and follicle screenings, which means they would take some hair out.
1: Yeah.
0: Well, he said, they put me up at some shady hotel with a guy out front to make sure I didn't leave to go get alcohol. I wound up on set once, and they're just like, go to the bathroom in this cup. Well, it turns out he did that, tested positive, and he said to tell somebody after doing all that, thinking you're going to get $5 million, and they say you're not in the movie, you're not getting $5 million. I mean, I watched Dateline. People kill other people for a whole lot less. I was really angry.
1: Dang.
0: And so because of that dispute, it became legal, and they said, yeah, he's not going to be back.
1: That's just tough, dude, because the substance abuse is heavy.
0: Yeah, when you see him, you're like, you know what? Like Johnny Knoxville said, we had to draw a hard line, and we feel it's best. But when you're looking at a $5 million payday, yeah. But
1: for
0: you
1: sure.
0: know, that $5 million may have been enough money for him to do himself in partying or whatever.
1: No, you're right. You're absolutely
0: yeah,
1: right.
0: Yeah, that's so sad. So, oh, well.
4: I get this. I read that Burger King is facing a lawsuit alleging that their Whopper hamburgers are smaller than advertised. And meanwhile, Burger King's legal defense is that the king has divine power and doesn't recognize any courts.
0: All right. I'm Rick, and that's your Daily Dirt here on Hey Morton.
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2: Good morning, I'm Matt Barber with your ABC 12 News headlines. Happening today, a Virginia man charged after the deaths of a family of four on I-75 last week in northern Oakland County is expected in court later today. 27-year-old Charles Pace has been charged with four counts of second-degree murder and four counts of operating while intoxicated causing death. Police say Pace was driving drunk at high speeds on I-75 last Wednesday when his truck hit a disabled car. The crash killed 23-year-old Zakaria Dotson, 24-year-old Tyree Powell, and their two children, 3-year-old Nalani and 2-year-old Carter. Michigan State Police say Pace had a blood alcohol level more than three times the legal limit and was driving at speeds above 90 miles per hour. He is expected to be arraigned later today in Clarkston. Stay with ABC 12 News for continuing coverage. The Genesee County Election Commission has approved recall language for Gaines Township Supervisor Dan Jenkins. The recall is tied to Jenkins voting against Interim Fire Chief Scott Mangrum for the chief position and instead hiring a new chief. The new chief being appointed led to 90% of the fire department resigning. I'm Matt Barber, ABC 12 News on CK105.5.
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10: This is meteorologist Kevin Goff. We'll see lots of sunshine today with high temperatures in the low to mid 80s and a light northerly breeze. Overnight, clear skies. Some patchy dense fog is possible toward daybreak as we dip down upper 50s to low 60s. And more sunshine expected on Wednesday with high temperatures near 90. Thursday, some scattered afternoon showers and thunderstorms with highs in the low 80s and a few morning showers on Friday.
0: From Flint to Fenton, we're your soundtrack, CK105.5. Anything you want to know, we'll answer it to you. Just ask us in the DMs at Hey Morton.
11: George asked Hey Morton, if you could wave a magic wand, what would you change about your appearance?
0: Okay, I'm just going to say being lean. I've been lean, and it feels amazing, and I'm not lean. So I'd love to just do that.
13: I hear you.
0: Yeah, just being, which is great. It's within my control, so I should do it. And when I'm not lean, I'm like, you're not a very disciplined person.
11: Ah.
0: Yeah, so I got to get on it.
11: Mine's my height, because I used to always just say, oh my God, I'm so tall. All my life, it's like, oh, she's tall, the tall girl. Now that I'm an adult, I'm not that tall. Here, let me explain. I am 5'11". I just say 6 feet. You know, it's there when I'm wearing shoes. But I'm at a weird, awkward for a woman height, because I'm not like, when you hear tall women, it's like 6'2", 6'3", 6'4". They're basketball players. They're, you know, tall volleyball players. You're like, oh my God, okay, they're tall.
13: Yeah.
0: Mm-hmm.
11: The average is like 5'7", 5'8". I'm in that weird in the middle. And I don't like it anymore. I've decided I don't like it. I'm like, okay, I'd rather than just make me magically a little taller. So at least I'm really tall. It's like, okay, blatantly, she's 6'2", she's 6'3", she's 6'4". Or just make me the average. But this weird in between, it's like, I'm tall. And some people go, I mean, yeah, you're tall. I'm just into awkward tall.
0: You don't want to be WNBA tall. That's awkward tall.
11: I'd rather take that, though, because it's obvious. You're like, okay, I can't. You know what I mean?
0: No, I don't think you. No.
11: It's weird here.
0: Even being like six, I'm almost 6'2". D-Rock's
13: 6'4".
0: It is uncomfortable in the world.
13: Yeah.
0: It's every car you get in, the seat's too close automatically.
13: It's not all that's cracked
0: no.
13: up to be, dude.
0: It's everywhere not. You get, it's cramped. You're like, oh, man, I'm trying to sit at this booth, and it's just not comfortable. Everything's. Yeah. Yeah, I think when you're shorter, I think that's preferable.
11: I guess, but
0: yeah,
11: I
0: not
11: just
0: like
11: want
0: 5'4", but
11: yeah. Just give me something, one or the other extreme. I don't want to be in this weird now in the middle somehow.
0: Just, I think 5'9" would be great. 5'9" is great because you meet a lot of guys who are like 5'11".
11: Okay, see, that would
0: there
11: help.
0: There you go.
11: You know,
0: 5'9" for you.
13: All right. Ding. You're right. There you go.
0: I did it.
13: All right, guys. I have two older cousins named Layla and Tiffany, and they both trolled me as a child. And ever since they called this out about me, I cannot unsee it. I can't unhear it. The problem is, I wish that I could just be tapped with a wand and my ears will go right side up. My ears look upside down.
0: Oh,
11: wait,
0: really?
11: Can I see?
13: Ever since
11: can
13: my cousins brought that up to me, I can't unsee it. Check it out. Here we go. I'll take my headphones off.
0: And take his headphones off.
11: You kind of look upside
0: turn your head
11: down,
0: sideways?
11: Dude.
0: I don't know. I think you actually have perfect ears.
11: No, he has really tiny ears, too.
0: No.
11: It's creepy.
0: No. I've seen tiny ears. Those are not.
11: Compared to his size of a man, he has
0: so
11: long
0: tell you,
11: ears.
0: We're going to rate the ears. So go to our Instagram, at Hey Morton, HeyMorton, at Hey Morton, and rate the ears. And we're just going to go ahead and let you rate D-Rock's ears. I actually think, and I mean this without any jokes or anything. I think he has perfect ears.
13: Well,
0: they're perfectly round. They're perfectly shaped. They look like what you would like better than the Mr. Potato Head mold.
13: Yeah. So I'm not going to fly away or anything. Like, but they just, to me, ever since my cousin said they look upside down, like I can't unsee that part. Like, I feel like the lobe is on the top. and it needs to rotate.
0: All right. Everybody be the judge. Go to Instagram at Hey Morton and rate the ears. How do they rate? Wow. What would you change them into? Whatever they would change into would not be good.
13: Probably not.
0: No. Do you ever make like a video game avatar and you get to choose the ears? You can never settle on anything.
13: I'm going to look like Neo.
0: Yeah. Yeah. Yep. CK 105.5.

0: From downtown Flint to Grand Blanc, CK105.5, playing all the hits. All right, let's play Guess Words. Linda's up first today, and we're going to see how many words she can guess and who she's going to play with. Linda, welcome to Guess Words. Who will you play with, D-Rock or Adina?
1: Hi, good morning. I play with D-Rock.
0: Oh, all right. Well, let's see how this goes. Have you played this game before?
1: In my car every morning on the way to work. Oh,
0: and, you know, we hear a lot of people say that, and now you've decided to step up and be like, all right, let's put this to the test. What do you think you're going to get? How do you think you'll do?
1: I mean, in my car, I do very well, but I'm afraid that I'm going to get a little nervous, and, you know, I'm going to shoot for at least four.
0: Just, okay.
1: You know, that's okay if I don't fair. Win, but I'm going to shoot for four.
2: That's fair.
0: Modest and reasonable. Let's see how it goes. 30 seconds on the clock. Say pass if you get stumped. On your marks, get set, go.
2: In a store, you pay for things at the cash
1: register.
2: If I pull a rabbit out of a hat, it's called a blank trick.
1: Magic.
2: Yes. If I'm upset at a store, I say, let me speak to your...
1: manager.
2: This is a device that I'll speak into when giving a speech in front of a crowd.
1: Microphone.
2: Yes. This organ in your head makes you. It helps you think.
1: Brain.
2: Coors Light. Buzz Light. Corona.
1: Beer.
2: Yes. You don't want to stay in home. You want to go out to a night.
1: Restaurant, please.
2: A night what? Not a bar. A night.
1: Club.
0: Yeah, club is the word. I think she heard you say nice.
1: Yes, I heard nice.
0: Yeah, not over the phone. You're going to hear nice instead of night. So I don't know what else you would say for club. I guess you could say, hey, that thing you put on your steering wheel to keep thieves from getting it. The club. Remember that?
1: Yeah.
0: The old club. Well, listen, I think you should be happy today. You got six.
3: That's really good.
1: Awesome.
0: Yeah.
1: Thank you.
0: You were up first today with D-Rock. Is that going to make you a winner? We don't know yet because Adrian's going to play with Adina. And we're going to see. It might be a tie game. So sit tight, okay?
1: Okay, thank you.
0: All right, you bet. Well, she did good. Adrian, you and Adina need to get seven to win, okay?
4: You got it.
0: All right, 30 seconds on the clock. Say pass if you get stumped. On your marks, get set, go.
3: You hang artwork on a...
4: hanger.
3: No, it's in
4: on
3: the...
4: on a nail.
3: It's in the house. You have four of them. They're made out of...
4: on the wall.
3: Yes. You can ring the doorbell or blink with your hand.
4: Knock.
3: A creature that breathes fire is a...
4: dragon.
3: A train runs on train... what?
4: Tracks.
3: Yes, Everest is the tallest...
4: mountain.
3: Yes, you can stand or take a blank in a chair.
4: Sit.
3: Another word, like take a blank.
4: Take a seat.
0: Yeah. Seat is the right answer. You almost tied today. That would have been your sixth, but you didn't quite get it.
3: So
0: I'm trying to think of what I would... when you go to a hockey game, you want to find your seat.
2: Yes.
0: Yeah.
4: Seat.
0: Seat's the word. It got you. But you know what? You got five. That's pretty good. That's respectable. Is this your first time playing, Adrian?
4: Yes, sir.
0: Well, you know what? Wow. You got to call back and play again because I thought you did pretty good.
3: Yeah, you're good.
0: Yep. All right. And
4: we'll... thank you.
0: He ain't having it. He's like, I can do better. All right, Adrian. We'll look forward to having you play again here on Guess Words.
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26: Colleague of mine went to a meeting of the primetime seniors the other week. There are programs like this all over the country for people in their 60s, 70s, 80s, and beyond to stay active. It's not just something to keep older folks busy. It helps to keep their bodies in shape and their brains sharp. Showing up with a good attitude is a must, and research shows that having the right mindset actually does lead to better physical aging. So if you need some suggestions to boost your positivity, experts we talked to recommended focusing on goals, which can boost your confidence. Practice gratitude, they said. One of the seniors my colleague met told her that just waking up in the morning is, quote, better than the alternative. That's true. Focus on the things you can control. Diet and exercise, and very importantly, surround yourself with positive people, because that can be contagious. I'm Dr. Sanjay Gupta, helping you live a better life.
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1: This is so funny. 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
1: 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It's our phone prank, the phone jibba.
4: Hello?
1: Yes, hi. We're calling for Victor Torres.
4: My man is calling.
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4: And I don't have to give you my credit card or anything?
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4: Oh, okay.
1: So is that a yes or?
4: All right, sure.
1: All right. What we would need real quick is who would you like to send these to?
4: I'll give them to Jill.
1: Okay. And where would we be delivering these to?
4: Main Street Medical. She's a medical assistant there.
1: Okay. And what's the address?
4: 14th Valley Vista Drive.
1: Okay. And just zip code?
4: 92. Nope.
1: Okay. Very good. We've got the order originated. And what message would you like us to deliver?
4: Well, I just want to tell her that I love her very much and that she's very special to me.
1: Okay. And when would you like us to deliver that message? At the beginning, at the middle, or after she's done?
3: What?
4: Wait, deliver what?
1: The message. When would you like us to give her that message?
4: Wait, you're there? While she eats the strawberry.
1: We will go, yeah, we'll be there, like we say, from our hand to your mouth. So she would get, you know, we would deliver the message.
4: Oh, no. Would you tell her who it's from?
1: At the end, yeah, we do.
4: Well, is my name going to be on the card or what?
1: Well, no, there's no card. We deliver the message ourselves. We say, I'll say it right to her while she's eating the strawberries.
4: Wait, hold on. I'm just...
1: No.
4: Do you just stand there while she eats them, or...
1: Our slogan is from our hand to your mouth, and so we deliver the message while she eats the strawberries. We don't even ask that you even touch them, so we hand deliver them, meaning they don't touch them. They just smile, open, take a bite, and enjoy.
4: Let me get this straight. You feed the strawberry yourself?
1: Yeah.
4: This is a joke, right?
1: No.
4: What you're telling me is... that you hand feed the strawberries that you deliver to the people.
1: Right, exactly.
4: Well, what if they don't want you to?
1: Well, we insist that we do that. Like I said, it's from our hand to your mouth. And we find that people are really into it. And you know what? It's a lot of fun. And we deliver the message that the loved one has sent and do it in a very personal and sophisticated yet romantic way.
4: Yeah, I don't think I want somebody feeding my girlfriend.
1: Well, look, really.
4: Yeah, I'm not interested.
1: Well, hold on now. You are getting a great deal here.
4: No, I don't think I want you feeding my girlfriend, okay?
1: You're getting, think about this. You're getting a dozen free dipped strawberries, and we're delivering personally, verbally, to the person you love, a very specific message.
4: No, yes, I'm not comfortable with that, you feeding my girlfriend.
1: Why aren't you comfortable with it?
4: Because, first of all, I don't know you. How you look like, I don't know.
1: Oh, trust me, I'm as good looking as any guy out there.
4: That's what everybody says, but how do I believe you? I'm not going to be there while you feed them.
1: Please tell me that. please tell me that you're not so insecure about your relationship that someone feeding your girlfriend strawberries is going to make you too nervous to accept a free gift like this.
4: Hey, would you want me to feed your wife or girlfriend?
1: I would be completely comfortable with it because we deliver.
4: You can cancel the order.
1: Well, I can't cancel the order because we've already put it in the system and it's already being done. The strawberries already dipped and are being brought to our facility.
4: You better call your driver.
1: I am the driver. I'm the one who does it. That's how you can trust me. Listen to me. Listen, let me tell you the way I'm going to say it.
4: No.
1: Pretend you're Jill. I would be like, I love you and I think you're beautiful and I care about you very much.
4: You're
1: see?
4: Not gonna tell that to my girlfriend? What the hell?
1: That's the message you left. What do you want to say?
4: Yes. Hey,
1: oh, my God. I can't believe you're passing.
4: That you're on your way over there to work. I'm going to go over there and kick your ass. What's so funny?
1: Hector.
4: Yes?
1: All right, we won't go to phone Jibba.
4: Wait, who is it?
1: It's a phone Jibba. It's a phone prank. This service doesn't exist.
4: Oh my God. Man, you guys are stupid. I was about to go get in a fist fight right now, man.
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0: Genesee County Mornings start with Hey Morton and all the hits on CK 105.5. Here's what's trending, what you'll be talking about when you get into work. This happened over the weekend, and the air traffic control audio is a little bit concerning in Chicago Midway International Airport. We've flown in there. There's 25 runways. It's gigantic.
1: It's humongous, yeah.
0: You taxi for 10 minutes. Well, the plane landed safely, but the plane, a Delta flight, was struck by fireworks from a neighborhood as it descended in there.
1: Oh, no.
0: Listen to this air traffic control audio.
2: Yeah, we just had a firework hit our...
0: Wow, wait a minute. They really kind of talk like that?
2: Yeah, we just had a firework hit our plane, Delta 1076. We're continuing.
3: Delta 1076, can you tell me if you had to, I guess, any further information about the firework?
2: 200 feet AGL, 250 AGL.
0: So... 200 AGLs above ground level.
1: Yeah.
0: So they're 200 feet up.
2: Yeah, but we just heard the bang on the plane, so we'll have to take a look at it once we get to the gate.
4: And we're just hoping it was just the mortar that went off underneath, but definitely felt a big bang.
3: There have been multiple reports, as you can imagine. The city's aware. They said they would notify the Chicago police, but, you know, I don't know what they'll do.
0: Somebody lit that firework, and when it went off near that plane, probably was like, oh, dude, get out of here.
1: Yeah, get out of Dodge.
0: Get out of here, bro. You are so busted.
1: Yeah.
0: Not good.
1: Oh, man.
0: But apparently the plane didn't receive any damage or anything, but can you imagine being on a plane here, boom, right before you...
1: No, thank you, dude.
0: Sparks flying?
1: Oh, no.
0: Oh, yeah, that's a lot.
1: Yeah.
0: Maryland, man, poor guy. You know, he's decided on a life of crime, so he's going to burglarize a Verizon store. Unfortunately, where he parked didn't work out for him. He was allegedly burglarizing this store and had his car stolen while he was doing it.
1: Oh,
0: listen to this.
5: And someone took my truck.
6: All right, let me just see your hands real quick.
5: Okay.
6: Put your hands behind your back for me.
5: For what?
6: Were you at that Verizon store? Because you got blood on your hands and blood on your glasses.
5: I wasn't at no Verizon store, sir. I promise to God.
6: Have a seat real quick. Hold on. You got blood on your shirt. Hey. So the gig's up. It's whether you want to be honest about stuff or not. You know what I mean?
5: I do. Someone stole my truck. Oh, my God.
6: That's kind of some karma right there, ain't it?
5: Well, I left the keys in.
6: Yeah, that's some karma right there, dude.
1: Whoops.
0: Yeah, I'm just trying to burglarize a Verizon store. They went and stole my truck. Yeah, well, you know what? Comes around, goes around.
1: Right?
0: Yeah, poor guy.
7: Yeah, there's a man in Spokane, Washington.

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Did Jodie Foster really throw shade at Brad Pitt for his hit movie, F1? Well, kind of. I'll let you be the judge and I read you her quote next. But first, Beyonce surprised everyone with a new song on the 4th of July. I don't know if you heard it. It's called Morning Dew Donk. And it's part of her upcoming 20th anniversary reissue of her birthday. Check this out.

0: full of it.
1: Yes, but her Blue Ivy's gonna be like, gross, gross, yeah, mom.
2: Earmuffs.
1: Yeah. It's so nasty. What are you gonna sing about that stuff? Did you hear my song, girl? No, I don't want to hear it.
2: I don't want to hear that.
1: You know you want it. Like, you and Dad just take your vacations out of the house from now on.
2: They've got to be annoyed, like, when a new song comes out.
1: Yeah, when they hear when you hear your mom talking about your dad being hot, you're like, no thanks. Yeah. Jodie Foster was at the Aspen Ideas Festival. This is where really expensive people sit around and share their ideas because they're also smart. Turns out she was sitting right alongside Sony Pictures CEO Michael Lynton. They had a talk called Who Owns the Future of Hollywood? Because AI is a big fear for all these people that work in Hollywood thinking they'll be replaced. And she said, Jodie Foster said she watched last year's Brad Pitt racing drama F1 and had one immediate thought. AI wrote this movie, right? Then she followed up by saying, I don't say this disparagingly. How could I? The movie went on to make millions of dollars, but I look at a movie like F1 and I'm like, well, that was made by AI, wasn't it? Said the actors say lines exactly the way it would be written if a computer was writing exactly what would be the right thing for that time. And they were able to dominate the technology to make something big and beautiful and potentially where a lot of the information comes from other places. That's her. I feel like she's kind of covering saying that.
2: Yeah.
1: Yes. And she said that people's fears of AI replacing actors are already very much a reality, saying that could be true. But she summarized her thoughts saying, if we're able to dominate AI consistently over time, we'll be able to make big things that reflect us and make things better. It's interesting. She said also, Liz Shannon Miller, who's a commentator, said that Brad Pitt's effectively playing a somewhat distorted version of his basic movie star persona, and if you skip forward 20 or so laps with a single edit, there are extremely long stretches of the film where there's at least one huge corporate logo visible in every single shot.
2: I did hear about that. Yeah, there's a lot of branding going on.
1: And so they say, look, this looks like it was all AI written, and that they just kind of said, here's AI gave us the script. Here, let's go.
2: That's funny.
1: And it's optimized for you looking like a movie star. And it did have, you know what, when you watch that movie a little bit, it does have a little bit of that, like, it seems like something's too clean or perfect, like the lines are too clean, right? There's no grittiness to it.
2: Yeah, well, when I first watched it, I was like, this feels like Top Gun, kind of.
1: Yeah.
2: Sort of. Kind
1: there of. You go. Yeah. Yep, 100%.
3: According to a new study, playing video games releases the same level of dopamine in the brain as an orgasm. The only difference is I know how to give my wife a video game.
1: All right. I'm Rick, and that's your Daily Dirt here on Hey Morton.
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2: Good morning, I'm Matt Barber with your ABC 12 News headlines. Happening today, a Virginia man charged after the deaths of a family of four on I-75 last week in northern Oakland County is expected in court later today. 27-year-old Charles Pace has been charged with four counts of second-degree murder and four counts of operating while intoxicated causing death. Police say Pace was driving drunk at high speeds on I-75 last Wednesday when his truck hit a disabled car. The crash killed 23-year-old Zakaria Dodson, 24-year-old Tyree Powell, and their two children, 3-year-old Nalani and 2-year-old Carter. Michigan State Police say Pace had a blood alcohol level more than three times the legal limit and was driving at speeds above 90 miles per hour. He is expected to be arraigned later today in Clarkston. Stay with ABC 12 News for continuing coverage. The Genesee County Election Commission has approved recall language for Gaines Township Supervisor Dan Jenkins. The recall is tied to Jenkins voting against Interim Fire Chief Scott Mangrum for the chief position and instead hiring a new chief. The new chief being appointed led to 90% of the fire department resigning. I'm Matt Barber, ABC 12 News on CK105.5.
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14: This is meteorologist Kevin Goff. We'll see lots of sunshine today with high temperatures in the low to mid 80s and a light northerly breeze. Overnight, clear skies. Some patchy dense fog is possible toward daybreak as we dip down upper 50s to low 60s. And more sunshine expected on Wednesday with high temperatures near 90. Thursday, some scattered afternoon showers and thunderstorms with highs in the low 80s and a few morning showers on Friday.
0: 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Please ask us any question you want in our DMs at Hey Morton. Casey wants to know, Hey Morton, if you were going to be a hoarder, what would be the item that you hoarded the most? Your house would be so full of it that the authorities would have to climb over it to get to you.
15: That's so embarrassing, man.
0: Oh, no. What would it be?
15: Jars of Nutella. Right now, I have three full jars, one that's like already open, so I buy and use Nutella all the time. And then I'll save the jars as well, which is a problem. Not all the time, but like a couple of times I have saved them. Because I put things in them or like I'll wash them out, of course. But
0: sure.
15: Like, I don't know what it is. It's like the perfect size jar.
0: It's a perfect container.
15: It is. I don't know. They just nailed it. I love it. And I love Nutella.
0: You'd be the jar lady.
15: You walk in and be like, oh my God. Well, first, we know how she died. And second of all.
0: Yeah. Died under a pile of Nutella.
16: My gosh.
0: Yeah.
16: Dude.
0: What about you, D-Rock?
16: Mine would be so annoying because I would hoard hoodies. I love a good hoodie.
15: Oh, wow.
16: Any chance that, listen.
0: No, but do you have a bunch now that you actually need to get rid of and you can't?
16: Absolutely. I have a whole other closet in another room full of them.
15: So dang, dude.
0: Why
16: now
0: that?
16: My wife just found out about it because I just snitched on myself. But yeah, I have a whole nother room full of them, dude, because they're so cozy. Like if it's got like what's that fuzzy stuff inside the sleeve?
0: Like a fleece.
16: Yes, yeah. Bro. If you have that, I'm keeping you forever. Forever. And I'll buy 1,000 of you, dude.
17: Put some lotion in the bag.
16: Exactly.
0: Yeah. mine are towels. I can't get rid of a towel.
16: Really?
0: If a towel. Look, it has stages on the way out of our house. Brand new, really good. Not so great, but, you know, in the back of the closet in case you need to pull up a spill on the floor.
16: Gotcha, yeah.
15: Sure.
0: And then we use, like, a beach towel for, like, movie night. We put it on the bed if we're going to eat popcorn or something.
16: There you go.
15: Okay.
16: Yeah.
0: Yes. And then it makes its way into the garage. And then it's, like, big spills in the garage. Then eventually it gets cut up into smaller pieces.
15: Rags.
16: Yep.
0: And then, like, when it's a rag and it's too hard to put in the washer because it's got paint and everything else in it, then I'll throw it out. But just in a rag.
16: Yeah.
0: Yes.
16: It'll live four lives before it dies.
0: Oh, yeah. My wife will be like, we got to get rid of these towels. I'm like, why? They're perfectly absorbent. Give them to me.
15: And that's our life.
0: Like, I have them overflowing in my garage like we're about to have a water main break. Yeah.
15: Wow.
0: I'm the towel guy. Thanks for making CK 105.5 number one on your presets.

0: 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On Tuesdays, we get very, very educational.
1: Yes, yes.
0: We're going to see whether or not you have a command of the English language, a game we call... Joining us on the phone, Professor Emeritus of Harvard English Department. His name is Dave. Hello, Dave.
2: Well, good morning, Martin.
0: How is it working at Harvard all those years?
2: It's pretty pretentic.
0: Yeah. Oh, pretentic.
1: All right.
0: Yes. Then, D-Rock, you've met your match.
1: Good chap.
0: All right, here we go. So, Dave, here's how it works. I'm going to give you a word and a definition. You have to tell me whether or not it's real or fake. You have 5 seconds to make up your mind, or you lose, okay? Meaning you lose that point. First person to get 3 right wins. If it's a tie, we'll do a tiebreaker.
1: Okay.
0: Ready to go?
2: Yeah.
0: Here we go. Here's your first word, Dave. Neuroaesthetic. Neuroaesthetic. Relating to a heightened sensitivity to neural stimuli. Neuroaesthetic. Real or fake?
2: That is true.
0: No, that's a fake word.
1: Ooh.
0: D-Rock.
1: Yes.
0: Contumacious. Contumacious. Stubbornly or willfully disobedient to authority.
1: I'm going to go with a real word.
0: Very good. D-Rock. That one's real. All right, Dave, here you go. Here's your word. Acrimonious. Acrimonious. That is angry and bitter, especially in a speech or a debate. Rather acrimonious.
2: That's fake.
0: No, real word. That's a real word. You will be a little acrimonious if you get another one wrong. D-Rock.
1: Yes.
0: Reverberative. Reverberative. Having a prolonged or lasting effect. Echoing.
1: I'm going to go with real.
0: Very good.
1: Wow.
0: 2 for D-Rock. Dave, you got to get one here, okay? Here you go.
2: Yeah, good job, D-Rock.
0: Surreptitious.
1: Come on, Dave.
0: Surreptitious. Kept secret, especially because it would not be approved of. Surreptitious.
2: That sounds fake.
0: No!
1: Bro!
0: That's real.
2: Wow. I better go back to Harvard.
0: Yeah, you might want to get a refund on that Harvard education. All right, D-Rock, here's one for you. Parsimonious. Parsimonious. Extremely frugal or stingy. Parsimonious.
1: Is it going to go with real?
0: Very good, D-Rock.
1: Oh, no.
0: Ram the table.
2: Killed it.
0: Dave, did you really study English at Harvard, or was it something else?
2: I was a community college back in New York.
1: Nothing wrong with that.
0: No, it was fun having you on. And what do you got planned for today? You going to work?
2: Yeah, I'm dropping the kids off at school right now. They're listening. We listen to you guys every morning and love the show.
0: Oh, what are their names?
2: Yeah, Edward and Elliot. Say hi, boys.
1: What's up, Edward and Elliot?
0: What's up, guys? Thank you for having your dad on today. We love him, and he's really good at stuff. So, thank you for playing What You Say here on Hey Morton.
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0: If it's not loud, you're doing it wrong. CK 105.5.
1: All right, we're gonna prank call Victor and let him play an impossible game show that he cannot possibly win. It's called Tally the Tones. Here's the thing, he's got to count tones coming down the phone to win money. Mm-hmm. I'm going to play a long, really super fast set of tones that it's impossible to count. Impossible. Here we go. It's our phone prank, the phone, Jibba.
2: Hello?
1: Yeah, hi, I'm calling for Victor Johnson.
2: Okay, who's this?
1: Victor, my name is Tony Upright, and it's time to play Tally the Tones.
2: Okay, what's Tally the Tones?
1: This is a game show where you get a chance to count the tones and win cash.
2: Okay, is this for real?
1: This is for real. I've got $500 waiting for you if you can count the tones I play and tell me the accurate number.
2: Who are you again?
1: My name is Tony Upright, and it's time to tally the tones. Are you ready?
2: All right, I guess.
1: All right, here we go. Count the tones. Listen closely.
2: Okay.
1: All right, tally the tones. How many tones did I play?
2: Six.
1: Yes, congratulations. Six is correct.
2: What? Get out of here. Are you serious? I just won $500.
1: You just won $500. Would you like to go for $5,000?
2: I don't know.
1: Are you down to tally the tones for $5,000? Yes or no?
3: Do it.
2: Yes.
1: All right, here we go. Tally the tones for $5,000, Victor. Here you go.
2: Okay.
1: All right, tally the tones. What number did you get?
2: Seven.
1: Yeah! $5,000 for you for tallying the tones, Victor.
2: Is this for real? How do I get the money?
1: We will send you a PayPal or Venmo to your address of your choosing. So you can take the money, or would you like to go for a bigger number and tally the tones?
2: I don't know, man.
1: You make more cash if you do it.
2: How much more do I make?
1: You make a lot of money, but listen, the difficulty level goes way up. Victor, you could win $50,000. All you have to do is tally the tones.
2: I don't know, man.
3: Do it.
2: You're giving away $50,000 just to tally some tones?
1: Yes. $50,000, Victor. Is it a yes or a no?
2: Yes.
3: Yeah.
1: All right, here we go. Let's tally the tones. Just tell me the accurate number of tones you hear.
2: Okay. Whoa. Stop. Hello? Stop. Hello?
1: Okay, Victor, tally the tones.
2: How do you expect me to count all those? That was like over 100.
1: It wasn't actually over 100. Do you have a guess?
2: Well, no, I don't have a guess. I couldn't even keep up.
1: Oh, come on, Victor. Give me a number.
2: No, dude. There's no way I can figure it out. This is a scam.
1: Oh, it's not a scam. It's tally the tones.
2: You know what? What kind of is this? This is a scam.
1: Hey.
2: You know what? Let me hear it one more time.
1: All right. Here we go.
2: Can you play them slower, please?
1: I'm sorry. They play at their own speed. Are you ready to tally the tones?
2: I'll try it, but this is a joke, man.
1: Okay.
2: Oh, hello. Hey, I know it's a scam. Hey, stop. Can you stop? Stop! Hello?
1: Yes.
2: Can you not hear me?
1: Are you ready to tally the tones?
2: No, I can't. That's way too fast. I used to scam.
1: Well,
2: right now.
1: How about
2: I'm
1: you
2: make out the phone?
1: Hey.
2: And then
1: how about you make a guess and we'll see.
2: I don't know. 143?
1: No! Well, you know what?
2: No.
1: I'm awful sorry. Thank you for playing today.
2: No.
1: You took a shot and you lost.
2: I won my $5,000.
1: You don't have $5,000.
2: I'm going to sue you guys.
1: Well, you don't know who to sue because you didn't win on Tally the Tones.
2: I'm going to call the authorities. I'm going to sue you.
1: Victor.
2: Yes?
1: This is a phone, Jibba. It's not a real game.
2: Wait, from the radio?
1: Yeah.
2: Oh, I knew this was a scam.
1: Come on, you didn't count the tones?
2: Well, I was trying to, but it was too damn fast.

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1: Broadcasting live from the Randy Wise Buick GMC Studios.
2: All the hits.
1: Turn
2: it up.
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0: All the hits and none of the potholes. CK105.5. There is an Instagram page called Danocracy where he talks about unbelievable true stories and events that happened. This one is about a missing kayaker. What's wild is in the middle of this missing kayaker story, a YouTube video has surfaced of a man showing up and asking specific questions that would relate to that kayaker wanting to know whether or not he should go meet a girl in Uzbekistan.
1: Oh, dude.
0: Which is apparently where this missing kayaker went. You won't believe this story, but check this out from the Instagram page Danocracy.
2: This right here is the wildest story I've heard in the last few months.
0: There is, by the way, a video of a girl sitting at the beach with a sign that says, "Ask me for free advice."
1: Okay.
0: That's her YouTube page. Here he is talking about it.
2: Back in August, this man named Ryan Bogart decided to go kayaking. Now, unfortunately, he never came home, so police went out to search for him. And when they went to the area that he was kayaking, they found his kayak flipped over, a floating life vest, his keys, wallet, license, just all the things that a person would have on them. This caused a full-blown search and rescue for Ryan Bogart. You know, his family has no idea. Everybody at this point thinks that he's drowned. They bring out sonar and a bunch of different radars searching the bottom of the lake to try and find him. Their search and rescue went on for 54 days, spanning over 1,500 acres, and still no Ryan. This is where it all goes the craziest thing you've heard in a long time. After the 54-day search, the police in Wisconsin discovered that Ryan was actually checked by the police in Canada on August 13th. He disappeared on August 12th. So the very next day, he's spotted in Canada. They discovered that he also got a second passport, claiming that his first one got lost. Investigators then realized that Ryan had been talking to a woman in Uzbekistan. It's important to remember that. And they also found out that he moved a ton of money to these foreign bank accounts. Also, the same day as his disappearance, he wiped his internet history as well as changed the hard drive in his computer. Just absolutely sus across the board. It's quickly coming out that he's not actually at the bottom of the lake and that he likely tried to fake his own death. Now, in January, Ryan takes out a life insurance policy for $375,000 and buys a gift card to an airline.
0: Now, this is all wild,
1: yeah.
0: Right? It gets even more crazy.
2: He can buy a flight on this gift card rather than it popping up on a credit card. Okay, again, at this point, nobody knows where Ryan is. Last night, I'm on TikTok scrolling, and I see this video. It's of this girl holding up a sign saying, "Ask me for some advice." And this guy pulls up on a bicycle and asks this.
0: It's at a Southern California beach.
1: Okay.
0: Okay.
3: I go to Uzbekistan or stay here?
4: Say that one more time.
3: Do I go to Uzbekistan or stay here?
4: Do you have family there?
3: No.
4: Why do you want to go?
3: Meet a woman.
4: To meet a woman. You don't like American women?
3: No, they're familiar.
4: So you've given up on meeting someone here?
3: No, I'm married.
4: You want to find someone else?
3: Empty nest. I'm not sure. That's why I'm asking you. My kids are out of the house now. I want to find a companion that I'm content with.
4: I think that requires you to divorce someone first.
3: Well, maybe.
4: Or is she okay with that?
3: That's a good question.
2: This was such an awkward, confusing conversation, and this is absolutely Ryan Bogart.
0: Okay, so,
1: dude,
0: when he puts the faces side by side, the guy that had hair and now this dude with a shaved head, same guy.
1: Wow.
0: Same dude.
2: So I decided to try to figure out where this location was. This exact spot is right here on Mission Beach on the boardwalk in California. You could tell by the house in the background here, the palm trees, and then this building here. Now, this wouldn't make any sense if this was a recent video. Why would you go through such a great length to fake your own death, only to ruin it all by doing a street interview with a TikToker? So I looked into this, and this video was actually shot in June, close to 1 month before Ryan disappeared. This is the most concrete evidence of ever seen of somebody going,
3: "Do I go to Uzbekistan or stay here?"
2: And he says this chilling thing towards the end of the interview.
3: What's yes or no?
4: About going to another country? The answer depends on where your marriage stands. So sort out your marriage and then get back to me on that.
3: Maybe I'll find myself on the internet and I can figure it out from there.
4: All right. Have a good bike ride.
2: Almost like he knows what's about to happen. At this point in time, they do believe that Ryan Bogart is over in Eastern Europe, potentially trying to live a new life with just weird energy. That is one of the current weirdest stories I've heard lately. Are you just...
0: Now, I mean...
1: That's crazy.
0: How wild, right? So it happened in actually Mission Beach, Pacific Beach.
1: Okay.
0: And the guy apparently has been found in Uzbekistan, and there's a podcast from the magazine The Atlantic called The Missing Kayaker. And you can get the follow-up on it.
1: Dude, that's insane, dude.
0: This guy wants to be found.
1: Yeah, like he left little tidbits for you to like keep up with him, but...
0: How wild is that?
1: Wow, dude. Yep.
0: So you can check it out on the Instagram page, Danocracy. And dang, man.
1: He's Uzbekistan, huh?
0: Yeah, bro. Just lay... If you're going to fake your dad...
1: I mean, you went the long way, man. Bro.

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1: A better life with Dr. Sanjay Gupta.
2: They say consistency is key, but sometimes you just got to switch it up. A new study out of Harvard School of Public Health found that varying your exercise routine could add years to your life. What exercise someone did didn't matter much. What did matter was that all the exercises together worked all the muscle groups in their body. Now, an added benefit to changing things up is it can help you push through the plateau effect. That's when your body gets so efficient at doing something that you actually stop getting better at it. And we know from previous research that specializing in any one sport at a young age can make someone actually more prone to injury. And as experts we talk to point out, even elite athletes switch up things with their workouts, making sure to target strength, cardio, flexibility, balance, and doing that every single week. I'm Dr. Sanjay Gupta, helping you live a better life.

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1: Olivia Wilde is saying that Jeff Bridges, the actor, has a very strange way of getting ready for emotional scenes. And you'll be grossed out when you find out how he does it. But you'll understand, you know what, that really would work.
2: Okay.
1: Tell you what this method is in just a minute. But first, Dolly Parton, surprisingly, is a huge beneficiary of Taylor Swift and Travis Kelce getting married. Apparently, they went on a donation spree as part of their nuptials, and she was the recipient of $2 million to her Imagination Library charity.
2: Oh, that's amazing.
1: They donated $26 million to 20 charities, and that's pretty cool. Here's what she had to say.
3: Taylor and Travis, it's Dolly, and I was just told that you two are making a donation of $2 million to my Imagination Library. Thank you. Now, it's evident that you two have made giving back a key part of your lives, so, hey, when you have your firstborn, can I have it? Because that is going to be one special baby. So thank you, and know that I will always love you.
1: Oh, she's really starting to sound old.
2: Yeah.
1: Yeah, shucks. But that's cool. It's weird to ask for the baby, but other than that.
2: Yeah.
1: Can I have your baby? No. Yikes. Trust me, I'll only have it a few years. I'm not going to be around that long.
2: Oh, my God.
1: Oh, bless you, Dolly Parton, yeah. American treasure. Olivia Wilde was in the movie Tron with actor Jeff Bridges. He co-starred with her in that movie, and she said he had a very unique technique for getting ready for emotional scenes. She said he had a thing on Tron where he would do this thing that he would like gag to be emotional. It was a physical thing where he would go make himself gag really hard before the camera started rolling. She was doing this in an episode where Seth Rogen was sitting next to her and they were talking about, is this true?
2: Okay.
1: So Rogen says, yeah, I think that's true. I've heard that before. And she said, yeah, oh no, 100%. It's very hard not to laugh. Whenever it happened during a take, you're like, oh my God. And trying to not to laugh when he's making himself gag. So that way his face looks swollen and it looks like he's very emotional.
2: That would be so awkward, dude. That would be so awkward.
1: All right, quiet on the set. All right, and go. I've always loved you.
2: Yeah, that's weird. Like, that's so weird.
1: What are you talking about?
2: Out of character, dude.
1: Yeah, oh, it's gone.
4: According to a new study, Americans are not eating anywhere near as much cereal as we used to. Since 2009, sales of breakfast cereals are down 17%. Times are tough. The rabbit from Trix is now turning them.
1: All right. I'm Rick, and that's your Daily Dirt here on Hey Morton.
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3: Good morning, I'm Matt Barber with your ABC 12 News headlines. Happening today, a Virginia man charged after the deaths of a family of four on I-75 last week in northern Oakland County is expected in court later today. 27-year-old Charles Pace has been charged with four counts of second-degree murder and four counts of operating while intoxicated causing death. Police say Pace was driving drunk at high speeds on I-75 last Wednesday when his truck hit a disabled car. The crash killed 23-year-old Zakaria Dodson, 24-year-old Tyree Powell, and their two children, 3-year-old Nalani and 2-year-old Carter. Michigan State Police say Pace had a blood alcohol level more than three times the legal limit and was driving at speeds above 90 miles per hour. He is expected to be arraigned later today in Clarkston. Stay with ABC 12 News for continuing coverage. The Genesee County Election Commission has approved recall language for Gaines Township Supervisor Dan Jenkins. The recall is tied to Jenkins voting against Interim Fire Chief Scott Mangrum for the chief position and instead hiring a new chief. The new chief being appointed led to 90% of the fire department resigning. I'm Matt Barber, ABC 12 News on CK 105.5.
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21: A Better Life with Dr. Sanjay Gupta.
22: By age 35, two-thirds of American men will experience some degree of noticeable hair loss. And by age 50, about 85% of men will have significantly thinning hair. That's according to the American Hair Loss Association. Now, one dermatologist explained that hair loss can either be genetic or it can be triggered by stress, illness, surgery, medications, major life events. No matter the cause, a lot of men, understandably, are frustrated by hair loss because it seems like a loss of control. You can take great care of your scalp by all sorts of expensive lotions and potions, but that might not matter. There are some tried and true medications that might work, like minoxidil or finasteride. But another solution is just shaving it off, and I've heard more and more how liberating this can be for a lot of guys. That's the ultimate control of their appearance. I'm Dr. Sanjay Gupta, helping you live a better life.
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15: This is meteorologist Kevin Goff. We'll see lots of sunshine today with high temperatures in the low to mid 80s and a light northerly breeze. Overnight, clear skies. Some patchy dense fog is possible toward daybreak as we dip down upper 50s to low 60s. And more sunshine expected on Wednesday with high temperatures near 90. Thursday, some scattered afternoon showers and thunderstorms with highs in the low 80s and a few morning showers on Friday.
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16: Anything you want to know, we'll answer it. You just ask us in the DMs at Hey Morton.
23: George asked Hey Morton, if you could wave a magic wand, what would you change about your appearance?
16: Okay, I'm just gonna say being lean. I've been lean and it feels amazing, and I'm not lean, so I'd love to just do that.
24: I hear you.
16: Yeah, just being, which is great, it's within my control, so I should do it. And when I'm not lean, I'm like, you're not a very disciplined person. Yeah, so I gotta get on it.
23: Mine's my height. Because I used to always just say, oh my God, I'm so tall. I'm so tall. All my life, it's like, oh, she's tall, the tall girl. Now that I'm an adult, I'm not that tall. Here, let me explain. I am 5'11". I just say 6 feet. You know, it's there when I'm wearing shoes. But I'm at a weird, awkward for a woman height. Because I'm not like, when you hear tall women, it's like 6'2", 6'3", 6'4". They're basketball players. They're, you know, tall volleyball players. You're like, oh my God, okay, they're tall.
24: Yeah.
16: Mm-hmm.
23: The average is like 5'7", 5'8". I'm in that weird in the middle. And I don't like it anymore. I've decided I don't like it. I'm like, okay, I'd rather than just make me magically a little taller. So at least I'm really tall. It's like, okay, blatantly, she's 6'2", she's 6'3", she's 6'4". Or just make me than average. But this weird in between, it's like, I'm tall. And some people go, I mean, yeah, you're tall. I'm just into awkward tall.
16: You don't want to be WNBA tall. That's awkward tall.
23: I'd rather take that, though, because it's obvious. You're like, okay, I can't. You know what I mean?
16: No, I don't think you. No.
23: It's weird here.
16: Even being like six, I'm almost 6'2". D-Rock's
24: 6'4".
16: It is uncomfortable in the world.
24: Yeah.
16: It's every car you get in, the seat's too close automatically.
24: It's not all that's cracked
16: no.
24: up to me, dude.
16: It's everywhere not. You get, it's cramped. You're like, oh, yeah. man, I'm trying to sit at this booth, and it's just not comfortable. Everything's. Yeah, I think when you're shorter, I think that's preferable.
23: I totally. Guess, but
16: yeah,
23: I
16: not
23: just
16: like
23: want 5'4",
16: but yeah.
23: Just give me something, one or the other extreme. I don't want to be in this weird now in the middle somehow.
16: Just, I think 5'9 would be great. 5'9 is great because you meet a lot of guys who are like 5'11.
23: Okay, see, that would
16: there
23: help.
16: There you go.
23: You know,
16: 5'9 for you.
24: All right. Ding. You're right. There you go.
16: I did it.
24: All right, guys. I have two older cousins named Layla and Tiffany, and they both trolled me as a child. And ever since they called this out about me, I cannot unsee it. I can't unhear it. The problem is, I wish that I could just be tapped with a wand and my ears will go right side up. My ears look upside down.
16: Oh,
23: wait,
16: really?
23: Can I see?
24: Ever since
23: can
24: my cousins brought that up to me, I can't unsee it. Check it out. Here we go. I'll take my headphones off.
16: And take his headphones off.
23: You kind of look upside
16: turn your head
23: down,
16: sideways?
23: Dude.
16: I don't know. I think you actually have perfect ears.
23: No, he has really tiny ears, too.
16: No.
23: It's creepy.
16: No. I'm I've seen tiny ears. Those are not.
23: Compared to his size of a man, he has
16: small tell
23: ears.
16: You, we're going to rate the ears. So go to our Instagram, at Hey Morton, HeyMorton, at Hey Morton, and rate the ears. And we're just going to go ahead and let you rate D-Rock's ears. I actually think, and I mean this without any jokes or anything. I think he has perfect ears. Well, they're perfectly round. They're perfectly shaped. They look like what you would like, better than the Mr. Potato Head mold.
24: Yeah. So I'm not going to fly away or anything. Like, but they just, to me, ever since my cousin said they look upside down, like, I can't unsee that part. Like, I feel like the lobe is on the top. And it needs to rotate.
16: All right. Everybody be the judge. Go to Instagram at Hey Morton and rate the ears. How do they rate? Wow. What would you change them into? Whatever they would change into would not be good.
24: Probably not.
16: No. Do you ever make like a video game avatar and you get to choose the ears? You can never settle on anything.
24: We look like Neo.
16: Yeah. Like, yep. Cruising down I-75 with the volume up. CK 105.5.

0: Whether you're in Grand Blanc or Davison, we've got you covered. CK105.5. All right, let's play Guess Words. Linda's up first today, and we're going to see how many words she can guess and who she's going to play with. Linda, welcome to Guess Words. Who will you play with, D-Rock or Adina?
1: Hi, good morning. I play with D-Rock.
0: Oh, all right. Well, let's see how this goes. Have you played this game before?
1: In my car every morning on the way to work.
0: And, you know, we hear a lot of people say that, and now you've decided to step up and be like, all right, let's put this to the test. What do you think you're going to get? How do you think you'll do?
1: I mean, in my car, I do very well, but I'm afraid that I'm going to get a little nervous, and, you know, I'm going to shoot for at least four.
0: That's okay
1: I'm going to shoot for four.
2: That's fair.
0: Modest and reasonable. Let's see how it goes. 30 seconds on the clock. Say pass if you get stumped. On your marks, get set, go.
2: In a store, you pay for things at the cash
1: register.
2: If I pull a rabbit out of a hat, it's called a blank trick.
1: Magic.
2: Yes, if I'm upset at a store, I say, let me speak to your...
1: manager.
2: This is a device that I'll speak into when giving a speech in front of a crowd.
1: Microphone.
2: Yes. This organ in your head makes you. It helps you think.
1: Brain.
2: Coors Light. Buzz Light. Corona.
1: Beer.
2: Yes. You don't want to stay in home. You want to go out to a night.
1: Restaurant, please.
2: A night. What? Not a
1: store.
2: Bar. A night.
1: Club.
0: Yeah, club is the word. I think she heard you say nice.
1: Yes, I heard nice.
0: Yeah, not over the phone, you're going to hear nice instead of night. So I don't know what else you would say for club. I guess you could say, hey, that thing you put on your steering wheel to keep thieves from getting it. The club. Remember that?
1: Yeah.
0: Well, the old club. Well, listen, I think you should be happy today. You got six.
3: That's really good.
1: Awesome.
0: Yeah.
1: Thank you.
0: You were up first today with D-Rock. Is that going to make you a winner? We don't know yet because Adrian's going to play with Adina. We're going to see. It might be a tie game. So sit tight, okay?
1: Okay. Thank you.
0: All right. You bet. Well, she did good. Adrian, you and Adina need to get 7 to win, okay?
4: You got it.
0: Right. 30 seconds on the clock. Say pass if you get stumped. On your marks, get set, go.
3: You hang artwork on a...
4: hanger.
3: No, it's in
4: on
3: the
4: nail.
3: It's in the house. You have four of them. They're made out of...
4: on the wall.
3: Yes. You can ring the doorbell or blink with your hand.
4: Knock.
3: A creature that breathes fire is a...
4: dragon.
3: A train runs on train... what?
4: Track.
3: Yes. Everest is the tallest...
4: mountain.
3: Yes. You can stand or take a blank in a chair.
4: Sit.
3: Another word. Like, take a blank.
4: Take a seat.
0: Yeah. Seat is the right answer. You almost tied today. That would have been your sixth, but you didn't quite get it.
3: So
0: I'm trying to think of what I would... when you go to a hockey game, you want to find your seat.
2: Yes.
0: Yeah.
4: Seat.
0: Seat's the word. It got you. But you know what? You got 5. That's pretty good. That's respectable. Is this your first time playing, Adrian?
4: Yes, sir.
0: Well, you know what? Wow. You got to call back and play again because I thought you did pretty good.
3: Yeah, you're good.
0: Yep. All right.
4: Thank you.
0: He ain't having it. He's like, I can do better. All right, Adrian. We'll look forward to having you play again here on Guess Words.
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1: 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We're going to call Hector and say, hey, you've won a dozen chocolate covered berries delivered to your significant other.
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3: My mass is calling.
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3: And I don't have to give you my credit card or anything?
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3: Oh, okay.
1: So is that a yes or?
3: All right, sure.
1: All right. What we would need real quick is who would you like to send these to?
3: I'll give them to Jill.
1: Okay. And where would we be delivering these to?
3: Main Street Medical. She's a medical assistant there.
1: Okay. And what's the address?
3: 14th Valley Vista Drive.
1: Okay. And just zip code?
3: 92. Nope.
1: Okay. Very good. We've got the order originated. And what message would you like us to deliver?
3: Well, I just want to tell her that I love her very much and that she's very special to me.
1: Okay. And when would you like us to deliver that message? At the beginning, at the middle, or after she's done?
4: What?
3: Wait, deliver what?
1: The message. When would you like us to give her that message?
3: Wait, you're there? While she eats the strawberry.
1: We will go, yeah, we'll be there, like we say, from our hand to your mouth. So she would get, you know, we would deliver the message.
3: Oh, no. Would you tell her who it's from?
1: At the end, yeah, we do.
3: Well, is my name going to be on the card or what?
1: Well, no, there's no card. We deliver the message ourselves. We say, I'll say it right to her while she's eating the strawberries.
3: Wait, hold on. I'm just...
1: No.
3: Do you just stand there while she eats them, or...
1: Our slogan is from our hand to your mouth. And so we deliver the message while she eats the strawberries. We don't even ask that you even touch them. So we hand deliver them, meaning they don't touch them. They just smile, open, take a bite, and enjoy.
3: Let me get this straight. You feed the strawberry yourself?
1: Yeah.
3: This is a joke, right?
1: No.
3: What you're telling me is... that you hand-feed the strawberries that you deliver to the people.
1: Right, exactly.
3: Well, what if they don't want you to?
1: Well, we insist that we do that. Like I said, it's from our hand to your mouth. And we find that people are really into it. And you know what? It's a lot of fun. And we deliver the message that the loved one has sent and do it in a very personal and sophisticated yet romantic way.
3: Yeah, I don't think I want somebody feeding my girlfriend.
1: Well, look, really.
3: Yeah, I'm not interested.
1: Well, hold on now. You are getting a great deal here.
3: No, I don't think I want you feeding my girlfriend. Okay?
1: You're getting, think about this. You're getting a dozen free dipped strawberries, and we're delivering personally, verbally, to the person you love, a very specific message.
3: No, yes, I'm not comfortable with that, you feeding my girlfriend.
1: Why aren't you comfortable with it?
3: Because, first of all, I don't know you. How you look like, I don't know.
1: Oh, trust me, I'm as good looking as any guy out there.
3: That's what everybody says, but how do I believe you? I'm not going to be there while you feed them.
1: Please tell me that. please tell me that you're not so insecure about your relationship that someone feeding your girlfriend strawberries is going to make you too nervous to accept a free gift like this.
3: Hey, would you want me to feed your wife or girlfriend?
1: I would be completely comfortable with it because we deliver.
3: You can cancel the order.
1: Well, I can't cancel the order because we've already put it in the system and it's already being done. The strawberries already dipped and are being brought to our facility.
3: You better call your driver.
1: I am the driver. I'm the one who does it. That's how you can trust me. Listen to me. Listen, let me tell you the way I'm going to say it.
3: No.
1: Pretend you're Jill. I would be like, I love you and I think you're beautiful and I care about you very much.
3: You're not going to tell that to my girlfriend? What the hell?
1: That's the message you left. What do you want to say?
3: Yes. Hey,
1: oh, my God. I can't believe you're passing.
3: That you're on your way over there to work. I'm going to go over there and kick your ass. What's so funny?
1: Hector.
3: Yes?
1: All right, we won't go to phone jibba.
3: Wait, who is it?
1: It's a phone jibba. It's a phone prank. This service doesn't exist.
3: Oh my God. Man, you guys are stupid. I was about to go get in a fist fight right now, man.
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1: I've got a question. Caitlin says she's getting married in a month, and after a handful of failed relationships, she's found someone that she can build a stable future with. She loves him. He's nice. He's kind. She's attracted to him, although he's not her ideal guy. And she knows that she's 85% in love with a guy. Is that enough to get married to him, or should she walk away until she's 100% head over heels with someone? She said, I know that we can build a stable relationship together. Is that enough? That's a really good question. If you don't love someone, no matter who you are, when you get married, you will have a doubt.
2: Yeah.
1: Because it's such a big thing. So you have a doubt, and that's normal. But if you're saying, I'm 85% in love with them, but, you know, our future, we can build strong, and that will be where the real love comes from.
3: Hmm.
1: Want to know what you think? 866-570-1903. Should she marry him, or a month out, should she walk away? Christina, what do you think?
4: I think she should walk away.
1: And how come?
4: You only find that kind of love where you're 100% sure, if you're lucky, one time. And if she loses that one time, she's going to regret it for the rest of her life.
1: And so she should hold out for that?
4: She should hold out for that because she's so young and she can do it and she can find it.
3: Hmm.
1: Okay.
3: So you're like, keep searching.
1: Okay. Yeah, hold on. Don't go anywhere, Christina. That's interesting. Lenny, what do you think?
5: I think she should get married.
1: And how come?
5: Because, you know, when you are, you know, 50% more, you know, sure that you love that guy, you know, I think, you know, she's going to have a good relationship with you.
1: Yeah, you know, a lot of arranged marriages last a long time. And
2: that
1: they,
2: is true.
1: They grow very strong, and they're like, yeah, we didn't. It wasn't about being head over heels in love. It was about getting to know someone and building a future together.
2: Hmm.
1: Yeah.
2: I never get like that.
1: Lenny, hold on real quick. Kimberly.
6: Yes.
1: Do you agree that Letty says she should just marry the guy? The love will grow, or do you need to be 100% in love before you marry someone?
6: You need to be 110% in love with that person to marry them. Take my advice. Don't do it.
1: Really?
6: I married someone that I wasn't completely in love with.
1: Mm-hmm.
6: No, had two babies, and I love my babies, would not trade them for the world.
1: Yeah.
6: But he ended up being a narcissist, and I lived with that for 27 long years.
2: Oh.
6: And how until I finally divorced him.
1: How do you think you didn't see that?
6: In the beginning of the first 5 years of our marriage was amazing. Amazing. It was great. But then it was just like a light switch flipped, and everything just went out, down south. It was horrible.
1: And was it, at that point, was it an economic hardship that flipped the switch, or what did it that really opened your eyes?
6: Not sure if it was economic or what, but it just, he just turned evil.
1: Interesting.
6: Evil. It was bad.
1: Wow. Well, without...
6: When you're never good enough and you can't wear the right stuff, it's just horrible.
1: Yeah. That's when it starts turning into the external. Yeah, that is horrible. All right, Kimberly, hold on. Lorena's on the phone. Lorena, what do you think? Should she marry the guy or should she walk away?
7: I think she should marry him.
1: Really? And tell me why.
7: Because I think that she's 85% sure, and I think that love can grow. And then if she feels that he is stable enough that they can build on that relationship, I mean, how about if she's 100% and then she's blindsided by that love and then he ends up doing her wrong? Because she's so blindsided, because she's so in love.
3: You don't feel in any way that she's maybe settling? Like, hey, you know, this might be just as good as anything else, right. So let me just settle.
7: No, I think that if she feels she's 85%, then I think she should go for it.
1: Yeah, I don't know.
7: Because arranged marriages work, and sometimes they're arranged marriages from childhood. They don't even know each other, and it ends up working out. And their love grows.
1: Yeah, it really is a mindset when you meet someone. I think the important thing is to meet someone and be like, what is their mindset about life? The kind of mindset they bring to everything. Are they a person who's like, you know what? I always make lemonade. And so in any situation, when the hardships come for us, I'm going to build it up. I'm going to make it better.
2: Yeah.
1: Do I make things grow or do I consume or do I grow things? You know, because you can be around people that just consume. They spend money. They just take and take. And they don't ever produce anything, whether it's
2: Yes, destroy or build. Yeah.
1: Yes.
2: Yeah.
1: And if you find someone who's a builder and you're not 100% in love with them, they may, you may build into something really great if you work on growing together. I think that's the other part
0: exactly.
1: of it. Would you feel like you're settling it, Dina, if you didn't have like the absolute head over heels in love? Because I do feel like we're sold in all the movies and everything. Oh, it's got to be, you know, rowboats in the rain and things like that. And that's just not real life on any level.
3: I feel like if you're not 100% in love, you shouldn't go for it, especially something as big as marriage. Because while we can have a stable future and a strong, you know, household, at the end of the day, if I'm sitting next to that person and I don't love you 100%, I don't care what kind of home or lifestyle we have or future that's strong. If my feelings aren't there for you, then you just become a roommate. And what kind of life is that?
1: Yeah. Lorraine, what would you say to that?
7: But I think that if she feels that she can establish with him, and they can maybe with how he is and maybe thinks that he might do for her. I mean, it can grow that extra, you know, 15%.
1: Can a love grow into 100%?
3: It could definitely grow. I wouldn't even feel like it's fair to him to marry me without him even knowing, like, hey, I don't love you 100%.
1: Yeah, that's a good point.
7: Well, maybe she should talk to him about that. Maybe make it clear, like, this is where I'm at. See how you feel. And then, you know, hey, maybe he's going to be, maybe he's like, hey, you're going to love me. You see, the more you know me, you're going to love me for who I am.
1: Yeah.
7: Because.
3: Oh, maybe he tries even harder. Yeah.
1: Yeah. Oh, that's good, Lorena. Hold on. Got time for one more call. Carrie.
8: Hi.
1: Well, what do you say? Should she marry him or walk away?
8: I think she should walk away, and I haven't heard anybody say that he deserves better.
3: Oh, wow.
8: He deserves someone that loves him 100%.
1: Well, we also didn't say he loves her 100%.
2: Yeah, we're all, and there's that.
8: Well, he asked her to marry him. He asked her to marry him.
1: Yeah, but maybe he did it like this. Would you marry me? I mean,
2: you want to do a thing?
8: No, where you're like projecting or like...
1: Yes.

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1: From downtown Flint to Grand Blanc, CK105.5. Playing all the hits. Zena's on vacation, so it's me filling in for Daily Dirt while she's out. This is maybe a sad story. I don't know. Prince Harry was going to stay at Buckingham Palace when he went to England, but now he isn't. Or maybe he is. Or he's definitely not. We'll tell you the sad state of affairs between being a prince versus being a son next. But first, Kelsey Fenler has become the first American woman and now a celebrity in her own right to break a record solo rowing from California to Hawaii. She went out on the ocean by herself on May 21st, and last Friday night she made it to Waikiki in her boat. Here's everyone greeting her.
2: I did not expect this to happen at all. When I first started planning this row, I wanted to try to go for the women's world record, but I had no idea how long this was going to take me.
1: Wow. She broke the world record. So the world record of rowing for a woman from California to Hawaii was 86 days. She did it in 43.
3: That's incredible, dude.
1: So she shattered the men's record of 52 days.
3: Wow.
1: So awesome.
3: Dude, I saw a footage of the Coast Guard pulling up alongside of her.
1: Oh,
3: like
1: yes.
3: Cheering her on. I thought that was really cool.
1: Very, very cool. And You know, there's got to be points during that journey where you're like, I know I'm being tracked. I know everything.
3: Yeah.
1: But man, it's scary being out here.
3: Gotta be.
1: Whether it's, you know, weather or at night when you're trying to get some sleep.
3: Yeah. There's, oh, gosh.
1: Yeah. Would you ever do it? Part of me wants to do it a little bit.
3: I mean,
1: I'd probably get like maybe a half mile offshore and go, you know, I'm coming back.
3: I'm going to come back. Yeah. As soon as I don't see the shore, I'll be like, yeah, I got to go back.
1: This seems a lot longer than I realized. So I'm good. So Prince Harry is making his way to England and was going to stay at Buckingham Palace. Turns out he wanted to be on the same page with his dad, King Charles. And so he was invited to stay at Buckingham Palace, which is a big olive branch.
3: Yeah.
1: According to the BBC, during his London visit, Charles said, come stay at the palace. But here's the catch. Buckingham Palace imposed a deadline for Harry to respond by the end of last week, and Harry missed it. So the invitation was taken back.
3: What?
1: Even after Harry said, no, you know what, we'll accept the invitation. The rep told them that Buckingham Palace's decision to withdraw that invitation was disappointing to them. They explained that an accommodation was offered, but his team failed to confirm whether he would accept it, then declined the invitation on Saturday. The palace said later they changed their mind, accepted the offer, but it was too late to make arrangements. This breaks my heart and tells me why he wanted to go move out to California, because he's like, really? I have to make an appointment to just stay in a gigantic palace.
3: A palace.
1: I spent many years growing up in with my mom when she was alive.
3: Like, is this an Airbnb? What's happening?
1: Right. What? Did you get a better booking?
3: Yeah, I don't understand.
1: Is there a bigger name? You couldn't just go, you know what? You're fine. Yeah, come on in.
3: Right.
1: What are you talking about?
3: It's weird, dude.
1: Yeah, I'm sorry. We can't make it happen. What are you talking about? So he won't be staying at Buckingham Palace, and of course, some special, I guess, accommodation will
3: That's
1: be
3: lame.
1: Made.
3: That's lame.
1: So he'll probably be down at Comfort Inn. Prince Harry just walked in to the Marriott. That's interesting. How about that?
4: Starting next year, grocery stores might start carrying food with genetically altered DNA. It's weird when you say, this apple looks good, and the apple goes, thanks.
1: All right, I'm Rick, and that's your Daily Dirt here on Hey Morton.
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2: Good morning, I'm Matt Barber with your ABC 12 News headlines. Happening today, a Virginia man charged after the deaths of a family of four on I-75 last week in northern Oakland County is expected in court later today. 27-year-old Charles Pace has been charged with four counts of second-degree murder and four counts of operating while intoxicated causing death. Police say Pace was driving drunk at high speeds on I-75 last Wednesday when his truck hit a disabled car. The crash killed 23-year-old Zakaria Dodson, 24-year-old Tyree Powell, and their two children, 3-year-old Nalani and 2-year-old Carter. Michigan State Police say Pace had a blood alcohol level more than three times the legal limit and was driving at speeds above 90 miles per hour. He is expected to be arraigned later today in Clarkston. Stay with ABC 12 News for continuing coverage. The Genesee County Election Commission has approved recall language for Gaines Township Supervisor Dan Jenkins. The recall is tied to Jenkins voting against Interim Fire Chief Scott Mangrum for the chief position and instead hiring a new chief. The new chief being appointed led to 90% of the fire department resigning. I'm Matt Barber, ABC 12 News on CK105.5.
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8: A Better Life with Dr. Sanjay Gupta.
9: Osteoporosis affects millions of people in the United States and around the world. It's a disease that basically causes someone's bones to become weak, brittle, and porous, which can increase their risk of fractures. Now, the good news here is there are things you can do other than, or in addition to, taking medications to prevent fractures before it's too late. One is to up your intake of calcium and vitamin D. You also want to eat more protein. One functional medicine dietitian told us that that helps build muscle, and if you're building muscle strength, then you are also building bone strength. You want to be mindful of your workouts. The best ways to build bone density, one therapist told us, are going to be resistance exercises like lifting weights, and also exercises that make your bones take a bit of an impact, such as jumping or even running, just loading the bones a little bit more. I'm Dr. Sanjay Gupta, helping you live a better life.
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15: Flint weather. This is meteorologist Kevin Goff. We'll see lots of sunshine today with high temperatures in the low to mid 80s and a light northerly breeze. Overnight, clear skies. Some patchy dense fog is possible toward daybreak as we dip down upper 50s to low 60s. And more sunshine expected on Wednesday with high temperatures near 90. Thursday, some scattered afternoon showers and thunderstorms with highs in the low 80s. And a few morning showers on Friday.
16: 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Please ask us any question you want in our DMs at Hey Morton. Casey wants to know, Hey Morton, if you were going to be a hoarder, what would be the item that you hoarded the most? Your house would be so full of it that the authorities would have to climb over it to get to you.
17: That's so embarrassing, man.
16: Oh, no. What would it be?
17: Jars of Nutella. Right now, I have three full jars, one that's like already open. So I buy and use Nutella all the time. And then I'll save the jars as well, which is a problem. Not all the time, but like a couple of times I have saved them because I put things in them or like I'll wash them out, of course. But
14: sure.
17: Like, I don't know what it is. It's like the perfect size jar.
14: It's a perfect container.
17: It is. I don't know. They just nailed it. I love it. And I love Nutella.
14: So you'd be the jar lady.
17: You walk in and be like, oh my God. Well, first, we know how she died. And second of all.
14: Yeah. Died under a pile of Nutella.
18: My gosh.
14: Yeah.
18: Dude.
14: What about you, D-Rock?
18: Mine would be so annoying because I would hoard hoodies. I love a good hoodie.
17: Oh, wow.
18: Any chance that, listen.
14: No, but do you have a bunch now that you actually need to get rid of and you can't?
18: Absolutely. I have a whole other closet in another room full of them.
17: So dang, dude.
14: Why
18: now,
14: that?
18: My wife just found out about it because I just snitched on myself. But yeah, I have a whole other room full of them, dude, because they're so cozy. Like if it's got like a what's that fuzzy stuff inside the sleeve?
14: Like a fleece.
18: Yes, yeah. Bro. If you have that, I'm keeping you forever. Forever. And I'll buy 1,000 of you, dude.
14: Put the lotion in the bag.
18: Exactly.
14: Yeah. Mine are towels. I can't get rid of a towel.
18: Really?
14: If a towel, it has stages on the way out of our house. Brand new, really good. Not so great, but, you know, in the back of the closet in case you need to pull up a spill on the floor.
18: Gotcha, yeah.
17: Sure.
14: And then we use like a beach towel for like movie night. We put it on the bed if we're going to eat popcorn or something.
18: There you go.
17: Okay.
18: Yeah.
14: Yes. And then it makes its way into the garage. And then it's like big spills in the garage. Then eventually it gets cut up into smaller pieces.
17: Rags.
14: And it's rags.
18: Yep.
14: And then like when it's a rag and it's too hard to put in the washer because it's got paint and everything else in it, then I'll throw it out. But just in a rag.
18: Yeah.
14: Yes.
18: It'll live four lives before it dies.
14: Oh, yeah. My wife will be like, we got to get rid of these towels. I'm like, why? They're perfectly absorbent. Give them to me.
17: And that's our life.
14: Like, I have them overflowing in my garage like we're about to have a water main break. Yeah.
17: Wow.
14: I'm the towel guy. Never miss a phone jibba with Hey Morton. Tell your smart speaker to play CK 105.5.

0: Everywhere Genesee County goes, the hits go too. 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
1: Yes, yes.
0: We're going to see whether or not you have a command of the English language, a game we call What You Say. Joining us on the phone, Professor Emeritus of Harvard English Department. His name is Dave. Hello, Dave.
2: Well, good morning, Martin.
0: How is it working at Harvard all those years?
2: it's pretty pretentic.
0: Yeah. Oh, pretentic.
1: All right.
0: Yes. Then, D-Rock, you've met your match.
1: Good chap.
0: All right, here we go. So, Dave, here's how it works. I'm going to give you a word and a definition. You have to tell me whether or not it's real or fake. You have 5 seconds to make up your mind, or you lose, okay? Meaning you lose that point. First person to get 3 right wins. If it's a tie, we'll do a tiebreaker.
1: Okay.
0: Ready to go?
2: Yeah.
0: Here we go. Here's your first word, Dave. Neuroaesthetic. Neuroaesthetic. Relating to a heightened sensitivity to neural stimuli. Neuroaesthetic. Real or fake?
2: That is true.
0: No, that's a fake word.
1: Ooh.
0: D-Rock.
1: Yes.
0: Contumacious. Contumacious. Stubbornly or willfully disobedient to authority.
1: I'm going to go with a real word.
0: Very good. D-Rock. That one's real. All right, Dave, here you go. Here's your word. Acrimonious. Acrimonious. That is angry and bitter, especially in a speech or a debate. Rather acrimonious.
2: That's fake.
0: No, real word. That's a real word. You will be a little acrimonious if you get another one wrong. D-Rock.
1: Yes.
0: Reverberative. Reverberative. Having a prolonged or lasting effect. Echoing.
1: I'm going to go with real.
0: Very good.
1: Wow.
0: 2 for D-Rock. Dave, you got to get one here, okay? Here you go.
2: Yeah, good job, D-Rock.
0: Surreptitious.
1: Come on, Dave.
0: Surreptitious. Kept secret, especially because it would not be approved of. Surreptitious.
2: That sounds fake.
0: No!
1: Oh, bro!
0: That's real.
2: Wow. I better go back to Harvard.
0: Yeah, you might want to get a refund on that Harvard education. All right, D-Rock, here's one for you. Parsimonious. Parsimonious. Extremely frugal or stingy. Parsimonious.
1: Is it going to go with real?
0: Very good, D-Rock.
1: Oh, no.
0: Ram the table.
2: Killed it.
0: Dave? Did you really study English at Harvard, or was it something else?
2: I was a community college back in New York.
1: Nothing wrong with that.
0: No, it was fun having you on, and what do you got planned for today? You going to work?
2: Yeah, I'm dropping the kids off at school right now. They're listening. We listen to you guys every morning, and love the show.
0: Oh, what are their names?
2: Yeah, Edward and Elliot. Say hi, boys.
1: What's up, Edward and Elliot?
0: What's up, guys? Thank you for having your dad on today. We love him, and he's really good at stuff. So, thank you for playing What You Say here on Hey Morton. What you say, what you say, what you say,
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1: All right, we're going to prank call Victor and let him play an impossible game show that he cannot possibly win. It's called Tally the Tones. Here's the thing. He's got to count tones coming down the phone to win money. Mm-hmm. I'm going to play a long, really super fast set of tones that it's impossible to count. Impossible. Here we go. It's our phone prank, the phone, Jibba.
2: Hello?
1: Yeah, hi. I'm calling for Victor Johnson.
2: Okay, who's this?
1: Victor, my name is Tony Upright, and it's time to play Tally the Tones.
2: Okay, what's Tally the Tones?
1: This is a game show where you get a chance to count the tones and win cash.
2: Okay, is this for real?
1: This is for real. I've got $500 waiting for you if you can count the tones I play and tell me the accurate number.
2: Who are you again?
1: My name is Tony Upright, and it's time to tally the tones. Are you ready?
2: All right, I guess.
1: All right, here we go. Count the tones. Listen closely.
2: Okay.
1: All right, tally the tones. How many tones did I play?
2: Six.
1: Yes, congratulations. Six is correct.
2: What? Get out of here. Are you serious? I just won $500.
1: You just won $500. Would you like to go for $5,000?
2: I don't know.
1: Are you down to tally the tones for $5,000? Yes or no?
3: Do it.
2: Yes.
1: All right, here we go. Tally the tones for $5,000, Victor. Here you go.
2: Okay.
1: All right, tally the tones. What number did you get?
2: Seven.
1: Yeah! $5,000 for you for tallying the tones, Victor.
2: Is this for real?
1: This is 100.
2: How do I get the money?
1: We will send you a PayPal or Venmo to your address of your choosing. So you can take the money, or would you like to go for a bigger number and tally the tones?
2: I don't know, man.
1: You make more cash if you do it.
2: How much more do I make?
1: You make a lot of money, but listen, the difficulty level goes way up. Victor, you could win $50,000. All you have to do is tally the tones.
2: I don't know, man.
3: Do it.
2: You're giving away $50,000 just to tally some tones?
1: Yes. $50,000, Victor. Is it a yes or a no?
2: Yes.
3: Yeah.
1: All right, here we go. Let's tally the tones. Just tell me the accurate number of tones you hear.
2: Okay. Whoa. Stop. Hello? Stop. Hello?
1: Okay, Victor, tally the tones.
2: How do you expect me to count all those? That was like over 100.
1: It wasn't actually over 100. Do you have a guess?
2: Well, no, I don't have a guess. I couldn't even keep up.
1: Oh, come on, Victor. Give me a number.
2: No, dude. There's no way I can figure it out. This is a scam.
1: Oh, it's not a scam. It's tally the tones.
2: You know what? What kind of b- is this? This is a scam.
1: Hey.
2: You know what? Let me hear it one more time.
1: All right. Here we go.
2: Can you play them slower, please?
1: I'm sorry. They play at their own speed. Are you ready to tally the tones?
2: I'll try it, but this is a joke, man.
1: Okay.
2: Oh, hello. Hey, I know it's a scam. Hey, stop. Can you stop? Stop. Hello?
1: Yes.
2: Can you not hear me?
1: Are you ready to tally the tones?
2: No, I can't. That's way too fast. I used to scam.
1: Well,
2: right now.
1: How about you
2: make... I'm getting out of the phone.
1: Hey,
2: and then
1: how about you make make a guess and we'll see.
2: I don't know. 143?
1: No! You know what?
2: No.
1: I'm awful sorry. Thank you for playing today.
2: No.
1: You took a shot and you lost.
2: I want my $5,000.
1: You don't have $5,000.
2: I'm going to sue you guys.
1: Well, you don't know who to sue because you didn't win on Tally the Tones.
2: I'm going to call the authorities. I'm going to sue you.
1: Victor.
2: Yes?
1: This is a phone, Jibba. It's not a real game.
2: Wait, from the radio?
1: Yeah.
2: I knew this was a scam.
1: Come on, you didn't count the tones?
2: Well, I was trying to, but it was too damn fast.

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You could be there, too.

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KCK 105.5, Lynn's number one for all the hits. Rachel Geddes hanging with you today. A little bit of behind the scenes from Taylor's wedding. She actually walked down the aisle to Love Story, her own song done by a string quartet. I mean, how cool is that? Here's her latest, I Knew It, I Knew You.

105.5, Flint's number one for all the hits. Well, the U.S. is officially out of the World Cup. They lost last night. We were all watching. We were cheering. We were hoping. But, yeah, they didn't measure up. Yeah, they lost. Out of the World Cup.

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1: Hi, it's Gracie Abrams with my new song, Hit the Wall. 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
0: Gracie Abrams on how Hit the Wall may evolve in concert compared to the studio version.
1: I think what's so exciting about touring music is the way that the songs evolve from the studio version to the live, the live versions. And playing my new music with the band always influences the sound. I think I'm so lucky to work with such a talented group of people in our band and crew who all have their own, you know, set of expertise and instincts as individual artists, and to see that come together is a thrill. We have so much fun in rehearsals trying all different versions of songs, and then right now as we gear up to take this album live, we've already been making lots of tweaks, which is a lot of fun. And I think, you know, I very much have the fans in mind when we're in rehearsals. I'm like, what will they feel extra hard? So it's all about crafting that experience.
0: And

0: That was Gracie Abrams' Hit the Wall. It's Your Music Plus.
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14: You know, summer is a great time to re-examine how much time your kids are spending on social media, along with what they are seeing and who they are engaging with. Ask them how the posts in their feed make them feel. These apps are built to be addictive, so kids, all of us in fact, will keep coming back for more, even when we are made to feel worse. It's bizarre. You might need to help your son or daughter reset their algorithm by unfollowing certain accounts and following or interacting with more positive ones. They might need suggestions of other healthier things to do, or to see you leading the way by example and putting your own phone away. In the run-up to bedtime, everyone's phone should go away, no questions asked. And if you need some help, sort of, I guess, resetting expectations, try engaging parents of your kids' friends for a more coordinated effort. I'm Dr. Sanjay Gupta, helping you live a better life.
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17: Few people now have asked me about a TikTok trend that they've come across. It's called 75 Hard. The challenge was created by entrepreneur and author Andy Frisella, who calls it a, quote, transformative mental toughness program and an Ironman for your brain. So here's what it entails. Eat a structured diet with no alcohol, drink a gallon of water, read 10 pages of nonfiction, take a progress photo, and complete two 45-minute workouts, one of them outdoors, every day, for 75 days. Quite a challenge. We asked CNN fitness contributor Dana Santis about this, who reminded us that sustainable fitness isn't about punishment or proving discipline through extremes. It's about building habits that integrate into your lifestyle in a way that feels supportive and repeatable. If you ask me, that's going to be the key to long-term success. I'm Dr. Sanjay Gupta, helping you live a better life.
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CK105.5, all the hits. Taylor, officially married. I wonder if they went on a honeymoon. Nobody's talking about that. Like, did her and Travis, you know, jet off somewhere? The Greek Isles or, like, Tahiti? I don't know. We'll have to wait and find out. Olivia Rodrigo now. It's Drop Dead on CK105.5. I know.

And this town's lost its faith. 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Oh my, my, oh my, my love. 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

0: 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Your Backstreet Boys Into the Millennium is coming to a close. 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
7: A better life with Dr. Sanjay Gupta.
8: They say consistency is key, but sometimes you just got to switch it up. A new study out of Harvard School of Public Health found that varying your exercise routine could add years to your life. What exercise someone did didn't matter much. What did matter was that all the exercises together worked all the muscle groups in their body. Now, an added benefit to changing things up is it can help you push through the plateau effect. That's when your body gets so efficient at doing something that you actually stop getting better at it. And we know from previous research that specializing in any one sport at a young age can make someone actually more prone to injury. And as experts we talk to point out, even elite athletes switch up things with their workouts, making sure to target strength, cardio, flexibility, balance, and doing that every single week. I'm Dr. Sanjay Gupta, helping you live a better life.
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0: 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You know what not to do when you're super hungry and you go to Taco Bell? Don't pull out a gun and hope that they will speed things up. Yeah, this lady in Maryland did this, thinking it would, you know, get her tacos to her quicker. It didn't. And good news, though, the cops caught her. Multiple charges and, you know, banned from Taco Bell for life.
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17: A better life with Dr. Sanjay Gupta.
18: Osteoporosis affects millions of people in the United States and around the world. It's a disease that basically causes someone's bones to become weak, brittle, and porous, which can increase their risk of fractures. Now, the good news here is there are things you can do other than, or in addition to, taking medications to prevent fractures before it's too late. One is to up your intake of calcium and vitamin D. You also want to eat more protein. One functional medicine dietitian told us that that helps build muscle, and if you're building muscle strength, then you are also building bone strength. You want to be mindful of your workouts. The best ways to build bone density, one therapist told us, are going to be resistance exercises like lifting weights, and also exercises that make your bones take a bit of an impact, such as jumping or even running, just loading the bones a little bit more. I'm Dr. Sanjay Gupta, helping you live a better life.
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1: 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The Backstreet Boys are in Vegas, and your key word this hour is millennium. 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

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Gorgeous out there, sunshine in mid-80s. 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

105.5. We're just about to kick off the retro lunch. But first, your Morgan Wallen at the Big House. Keyword, he's taken over Ann Arbor. 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Now, here's your keyword. 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Morgan Wallen at the Big House as we kick off the Retro Lunch. 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Here's Brittany.

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1: 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But wait a minute, isn't this...
0: Yeah, yes it is.
1: But I thought the old lady dropped it into the ocean in the air.
0: Well, baby, I went down and got it for you.
1: Aw, you shouldn't have.

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3: You know, summer is a great time to re-examine how much time your kids are spending on social media, along with what they are seeing and who they are engaging with. Ask them how the posts in their feed make them feel. These apps are built to be addictive, so kids, all of us in fact, will keep coming back for more, even when we are made to feel worse. It's bizarre. You might need to help your son or daughter reset their algorithm by unfollowing certain accounts and following or interacting with more positive ones. They might need suggestions of other healthier things to do, or to see you leading the way by example and putting your own phone away. In the run-up to bedtime, everyone's phone should go away, no questions asked. And if you need some help, sort of, I guess, resetting expectations, try engaging parents of your kids' friends for a more coordinated effort. I'm Dr. Sanjay Gupta, helping you live a better life.
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0: CK105.5. It's the Retro Lunch, a full hour of your old school favorites. So get this. I did this workout yesterday on YouTube, and it was like a 90s music workout. So it was like that song was on there, and it was like you had to do like exercises to it. Oh, my goodness. I'm getting old, right? Yeah, that's what you're telling me. Okay. All right. Hey, the Retro Lunch is brought to you by Taboon Miller Road in Flint. 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
15: A better life with Dr. Sanjay Gupta.
16: They say consistency is key, but sometimes you just gotta switch it up. A new study out of Harvard School of Public Health found that varying your exercise routine could add years to your life. What exercise someone did didn't matter much. What did matter was that all the exercises together worked all the muscle groups in their body. Now, an added benefit to changing things up is it can help you push through the plateau effect. That's when your body gets so efficient at doing something that you actually stop getting better at it. And we know from previous research that specializing in any one sport at a young age can make someone actually more prone to injury. And as experts we talk to point out, even elite athletes switch up things with their workouts, making sure to target strength, cardio, flexibility, balance, and doing that every single week. I'm Dr. Sanjay Gupta, helping you live a better life.
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KCK 105.5. It's the Retro Lunch. Beyonce released a new song on July 4th, Out of the Blue. We're going to hear from her in just a minute. Now, Baby Bash and Frankie J. Sugar, sugar.

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KCK 105.5, it's the Retro Lunch. All right, all of you at the fireworks on the 4th in downtown Flint. You love that Beyonce tribute. I know. Her name is Beyonce. You can check out the videos over on our Facebook page. No Doubt is here. Don't speak. 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

105.5, all the hits. How you doing? It's Rachel Geddes. Got another keyword for you, this time for Charlie XCX. She's going to be in Vegas, got a brand new album coming out, and we're going to get you to the flights, the hotel, and the tickets to see Charlie. All right, here's your keyword, Apple. 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

for all the hits. Pringles is doing something kind of weird. They're actually selling some flavored hot dog buns in one of their cans. You know how you try to reach your hand into the Pringles can, you can't always get the chips. How am I going to get the bun out of here? It's only a limited time. 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

KCK 105.5, Flint's number one for all the hits. Little bits, odds and ends are coming out about Taylor and Travis's wedding. Some people said, just like real weddings, where there was like a big lineup at the buffet. There wasn't enough people and places to sit down. Just like our weddings, right? Here's Opalite, Taylor.

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12: Few people now have asked me about a TikTok trend that they've come across. It's called 75 Hard. The challenge was created by entrepreneur and author Andy Frisella, who calls it a, quote, transformative mental toughness program and an Ironman for your brain. So here's what it entails. Eat a structured diet with no alcohol, drink a gallon of water, read 10 pages of nonfiction, take a progress photo, and complete two 45-minute workouts, one of them outdoors, every day for 75 days. Quite a challenge. We asked CNN fitness contributor Dana Santis about this, who reminded us that sustainable fitness isn't about punishment or proving discipline through extremes. It's about building habits that integrate into your lifestyle in a way that feels supportive and repeatable. If you ask me, that's going to be the key to long-term success. I'm Dr. Sanjay Gupta, helping you live a better life.
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0: Pink Pantheress and Zara Larsson there with Stateside. You're on CK 105.5, all the hits. 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Her brand new album, I love this, it's called Music, Fashion, Film. It drops July 24th, and we're going to send you to Vegas so you can go check out the show. 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It's Apple. Text Apple to 95819 for Charlie XCX. And stay right there. Taylor Swift's new one coming up.
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14: Few people now have asked me about a TikTok trend that they've come across. It's called 75 Hard. The challenge was created by entrepreneur and author Andy Frisella, who calls it a, quote, transformative mental toughness program and an Ironman for your brain. So here's what it entails. Eat a structured diet with no alcohol, drink a gallon of water, read 10 pages of nonfiction, take a progress photo, and complete two 45-minute workouts, one of them outdoors, every day for 75 days. Quite a challenge. We asked CNN fitness contributor Dana Santis about this, who reminded us that sustainable fitness isn't about punishment or proving discipline through extremes. It's about building habits that integrate into your lifestyle in a way that feels supportive and repeatable. If you ask me, that's going to be the key to long-term success. I'm Dr. Sanjay Gupta, helping you live a better life.
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KS105.5, Flint's number one for all the hits. They say that Taylor's wedding was sort of like a carnival, and like there were prizes and giveaways. 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

105.5, all the hits just after 2 o'clock. You know what that means. 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I've got a key word for you in our Backstreet Boys Fly Away to the Sphere in Vegas. 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

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Well, yeah, the Americans are out of the World Cup. I think we'll still watch, though. The kids still love a couple of the famous players that are still in it, so we'll still be watching soccer. Drop Dead from Olivia Rodrigo.

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0: KCK 105.5, Justin Bieber, the speed demon there. How you doing, Rachel Geddes? Keeping it cool in the studio here as it warms up to 86 today. It's going to be even hotter tomorrow, but summer is here. It's in full force. Last week on my vacation, took in a couple of beach days, went to my sister-in-law's pool in Flushing one of the days. Just try to stay very, very cool. Hopefully you're doing the same. All right, stick around. Zara Larsson is next.
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15: A better life with Dr. Sanjay Gupta.
16: For more than a decade, the Environmental Working Group has put out a list of the so-called Dirty Dozen. These are the non-organic produce contaminated with the highest levels of pesticides. Well, this year, spinach topped the list, followed by kale, collard, mustard greens, strawberries, grapes, nectarines, peaches, cherries, apples, blackberries, pears, potatoes, and blueberries. Now, all these fruits and vegetables are part of a healthy diet, so no one is saying you shouldn't eat them. Point is, though, you could consider buying these items organic if and when you can, and then taking extra care when you wash them. The FDA recommends rinsing all fruits and vegetables, even the ones that are organic, under running water that is slightly warmer than room temperature. Don't use soap, bleach, or any fancy produce washes. I'm Dr. Sanjay Gupta, helping you live a better life.

0: KCK 105.5, all the hits. Hey, we're giving you a chance to go to one of the biggest shows in Michigan. Morgan Wallen will be at the Big House in Ann Arbor, along with Hank Graff Chevrolet. We're putting you in those seats, plus giving you a chance to stay overnight. Yeah, it's going to be very fun. So Morgan Wallen, the drive away, and your next keyword coming up in the 5 o'clock hour. Don't miss it.
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16: A Better Life with Dr. Sanjay Gupta.
17: Osteoporosis affects millions of people in the United States and around the world. It's a disease that basically causes someone's bones to become weak, brittle, and porous, which can increase their risk of fractures. Now, the good news here is there are things you can do other than, or in addition to, taking medications to prevent fractures before it's too late. One is to up your intake of calcium and vitamin D. You also want to eat more protein. One functional medicine dietitian told us that that helps build muscle, and if you're building muscle strength, then you are also building bone strength. You want to be mindful of your workouts. The best ways to build bone density, one therapist told us, are going to be resistance exercises like lifting weights, and also exercises that make your bones take a bit of an impact, such as jumping or even running, just loading the bones a little bit more. I'm Dr. Sanjay Gupta, helping you live a better life.
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105.5, Flint's number one for all the hits. So, the Blair Witch Project, remember this movie from way back? It made me dizzy, so I didn't watch the whole thing, and I hate scary movies, but there's a new Blair Witch Project in the making. So, we'll have to see how this one is. Steadicam, anyone?

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0: Let's try to get you out of Flint and get you away to see Charlie XCX in Vegas. And you would get to take someone with you, too. For your shot to go bye-bye, you got to text Dutch, your national keyword, D-U-T-C-H, to 95819. 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And you could be on your way to Las Vegas to see Charlie XCX. 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
1: 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Oh my, my, oh my, my love, I take one look at you, you're taking me out.

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17: For more than a decade, the Environmental Working Group has put out a list of the so-called Dirty Dozen. These are the non-organic produce contaminated with the highest levels of pesticides. Well, this year, spinach topped the list, followed by kale, collard, mustard greens, strawberries, grapes, nectarines, peaches, cherries, apples, blackberries, pears, potatoes, and blueberries. Now, all these fruits and vegetables are part of a healthy diet, so no one is saying you shouldn't eat them. Point is, though, you could consider buying these items organic if and when you can, and then taking extra care when you wash them. The FDA recommends rinsing all fruits and vegetables, even the ones that are organic, under running water that is slightly warmer than room temperature. Don't use soap, bleach, or any fancy produce washes. I'm Dr. Sanjay Gupta, helping you live a better life.
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11: There are lots of things you can measure to get an idea of how healthy you are at any given moment. Temperature, heart rate, blood pressure, just to name a few. But how about how healthy you will be and how long you're likely to live? According to a new study out of the University at Buffalo, two simple strength tests are pretty accurate at predicting longevity in older women. One is hand grip strength, and the other is how quickly people can stand up from a seated position without using their arms. By the way, I remember interviewing former President Jimmy Carter when he was quite old and being really impressed how he just popped out of the chair without using his arms. Not a lot of older people can actually do that. But I think the message here is that maintaining strength as you age is going to help you perform everyday activities, but also help you avoid injury and stay independent. I'm Dr. Sanjay Gupta, helping you live a better life.
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0: I just wanted to tease you a lot of it. Got your free tickets to go check out Morgan Wallen. He's going to be taking over the big house in Ann Arbor. We want to get you there and a night's stay. 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And my name's Dallas Shade, and I've got your text to win. Not right now, love, but coming up just after 5, getting you hooked up. And this is a local contest, okay? So hopefully you're going to be our local winner. 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
5: A better life with Dr. Sanjay Gupta.
6: For decades, the prevailing wisdom for someone who's had a heart attack has been to put them on beta blockers for the rest of their life. But new research suggests that might not be necessary, and that the benefits of these medications probably taper off after a year or two. On the whole, and for the average person, beta blockers are very safe and very effective. But, as with any medication, they can come with a cost. A financial one, and also potential side effects. We're talking about things like fatigue, dizziness, dry mouth, dry eyes. I want to be clear when I say that you absolutely should talk to your doctor before starting or stopping any medication. Point is, if you're years out from a heart attack and you're in otherwise good health, you might want to ask your doctor about discontinuing beta blockers. You'll want to, of course, keep up a healthy lifestyle, diet, exercise, and sleep. I'm Dr. Sanjay Gupta, helping you live a better life.
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1: 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You hit a ball in the gap, run. 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

0: 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I've got your text win love coming up in about 15 minutes, all right? 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CK 105.5.
1: Yeah, it's one in the game. In the-

0: Hey, take it Tuesday. So excited. Got your free hookup to go check out Morgan Wallen. 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If you've never seen him, yeah, you're going to find out. And if you have, you know what's up. It's Dallas Jade. We've teamed up with Hank Graff Chevrolet, CK105.5. 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
5: A better life with Dr. Sanjay Gupta.
6: By age 35, two-thirds of American men will experience some degree of noticeable hair loss. And by age 50, about 85% of men will have significantly thinning hair. That's according to the American Hair Loss Association. Now, one dermatologist explained that hair loss can either be genetic or it can be triggered by stress, illness, surgery, medications, major life events. No matter the cause, a lot of men, understandably, are frustrated by hair loss because it seems like a loss of control. You can take great care of your scalp by all sorts of expensive lotions and potions, but that might not matter. There are some tried and true medications that might work, like minoxidil or finasteride. But another solution is just shaving it off. And I've heard more and more how liberating this can be for a lot of guys. That's the ultimate control of their appearance. I'm Dr. Sanjay Gupta, helping you live a better life.
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And this town's lost its faith. 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
1: Have you been asked that on a date lately? Because I got a DM from a guy. He's like, Dallas Shave, you should go out. We could go to the woods or something. It's like, what? On a first date, you're going to take me to the woods? Would you go? I mean, if you found them attractive, would you go to the woods for a first date? 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You're going to take me to the woods? Are you going to have a shovel with you, too?
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So many people I know are going through breakups. Do you think it's just like a summertime thing? 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
18: A better life with Dr. Sanjay Gupta.
19: A colleague of mine went to a meeting of the primetime seniors the other week. There are programs like this all over the country for people in their 60s, 70s, 80s, and beyond to stay active. It's not just something to keep older folks busy. It helps to keep their bodies in shape and their brains sharp. Showing up with a good attitude is a must, and research shows that having the right mindset actually does lead to better physical aging. So if you need some suggestions to boost your positivity, experts we talked to recommended focusing on goals, which can boost your confidence. Practice gratitude, they said. One of the seniors my colleague met told her that just waking up in the morning is, quote, better than the alternative. That's true. Focus on the things you can control. Diet and exercise. And very importantly, surround yourself with positive people, because that can be contagious. I'm Dr. Sanjay Gupta, helping you live a better life.
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18: For years, we've been talking about both the positive and negative effects of being on social media. And I would say, by and large, for older adults, social media is net positive. Not all positive, but net positive. Helps them keep in touch with friends and stay social. But for younger people, social media use, especially heavy use, tends to be net negative. In fact, according to this year's World Happiness Report, youth who use social media more than 5 hours a day reported a lower level of well-being. And researchers who study this sort of thing found that many teens wish these platforms didn't even exist, and yet they can't seem to stop using them. Experts we talked to largely suggested two things. Ideally, along with your friend group, take some time offline. Also, try to recurate your algorithm so it shows you posts that'll make you feel good. I'm Dr. Sanjay Gupta, helping you live a better life.

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1: 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Just play the game one way. You hit a ball in the gap, run. Boom, coming in hot.
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0: It's Nightly with Jade and Tyler, and yet again, we're celebrating another national holiday, National Dive Bar Day. But can I admit something to you, Tyler?
1: Yes.
0: I don't think I know exactly what a dive bar is. What makes a dive bar different from a regular bar?
1: I've never been more disappointed in you, Jade. Dive bars are my favorite. They're usually dark, not well lit, just with your average blue-collared people in there. There's usually like peanuts on the bar. You're drinking a Busch Light. There might be a shot of just like well whiskey. That's kind of a dive bar.
0: Okay, I think I'm seeing the picture. Maybe a little billiards going on, a little dart throwing.
1: And we could use some of that tonight because, well, we're drinking our sorrows away. Team USA with an embarrassing loss last night. And we'll talk all about it because I got some thoughts, Jade.
0: I can't wait to hear. Coming up next on Nightly with Jade and Tyler.

0: Well, it was fun while it lasted, Jade. The USA men's national soccer team lost last night to Belgium in an embarrassing fashion. They lost 4-1, so their World Cup dreams have been ended, and they weren't expected to go that far. This is kind of where we expected them to be, and this is where the dream ended. But it showed me last night just how far behind in the world USA soccer is, because we just got we got dog walked last night.
1: Oh my God. See, I didn't even have enough time to go to the freaking Nike outlets to get me a little Team USA shirt. I'm sad it's over. This has been the best freaking summer in a long time.
0: Yeah, I think we peaked 4th of July weekend because the vibes were high for Team USA. You know, these are the big boys left, like Spain, France. These are the teams that are expected to be in the championship game. USA just doesn't compete. But you know what we are good at, Jade, in this country?
1: What?
0: American football.
1: And before you know it, we'll be getting suited and booted up for that.
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10: A better life with Dr. Sanjay Gupta.
11: They say consistency is key, but sometimes you just gotta switch it up. A new study out of Harvard School of Public Health found that varying your exercise routine could add years to your life. What exercise someone did didn't matter much. What did matter was that all the exercises together worked all the muscle groups in their body. Now, an added benefit to changing things up is it can help you push through the plateau effect. That's when your body gets so efficient at doing something that you actually stop getting better at it. And we know from previous research that specializing in any one sport at a young age can make someone actually more prone to injury. And as experts we talk to point out, even elite athletes switch up things with their workouts, making sure to target strength, cardio, flexibility, balance, and doing that every single week. I'm Dr. Sanjay Gupta, helping you live a better life.
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13: 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CK.

0: It is Nightly with Jaden Tyler, and the FIFA World Cup halftime show could be getting some more star power. Jade, have you heard about the Biebs performing the star-studded lineup?
1: I have, and I'm excited. I feel like he's going to have the most casual fit ever. He's going to give us the good David Beckham buzz cut with a little bit of cute gold jewelry, and I'm here for it. My thought is, what will he perform? I don't know.
0: Yeah, these are all speculation, but it says that he's finalizing his contract with the agent. He looks like he'd be getting $5 million for that weekend. Let's not forget, he got paid $10 million for Coachella, so he's making some bank in 2026.
1: Where would this performance be taking place? What country?
0: It is at MetLife Stadium in New Jersey, because they get the World Cup final game.

0: You know, Jay, there's a couple things that I'm very proud of, that I have the opportunity to have a very powerful mic, and I like to, there's two things I love to shout out and represent. Number one, the Short Kings. I'm 5'9", so shout out to all the Short Kings out there. Don't let any woman tell you you're not better than a tall man. And then two, Android is better than iPhone. However, I did take an L recently because Android, they hardly make changes, but they made one. You know, like the iPhone, they make a change like every month or whatever.
1: Yes.
0: But this time, I'm pretty upset about it.
1: Well, so what's changing? Are you getting a blue bubble or not?
0: No, still green bubbles, but they changed the messaging system on our phones. We used to use a Samsung texting app, and they got rid of that, and they replaced it with a Google messaging app, which is straight up garbage because it feels like you're texting from your email account.
1: You know what? That's what I was just thinking. I was like, remember when Facebook separated, like Facebook messages, your DMs used to just be in Facebook and then they had a whole another app? Well, that's why I never see my messages. I can't juggle the two. That's a lot.
0: Yeah, so I'm pretty frustrated. I got to find another app to, because this Google messaging app, it ain't working for the Androids. Nope.
1: Have you ever been a WhatsApp man?
0: No. See,

0: I just want to know, what would Tyler do in a situation like this? It's Nightly with Jade and Tyler. I was at urgent care last week because I told you I had a big old nasty sty, and I've been on antibiotics for it for the past week. And I'm sad because I think I'm going to have to go through a second round. This weekend, my eye flared up again and was completely swollen shut, so I'm over it. But besides being irritated with my eye, there was an annoying sound coming from the right side of my body. And it was this lady in her bonnet on level 10 speakerphone discussing all the details about her upcoming cruise. Now, granted, I know you're excited. Love a good drink package on a cruise. But Tyler, do we need to know every single detail as she's telling her friend who's never been on a trip before? Why did it have to be on speaker in the lobby of the MFing urgent care? I gave her a couple of nasty glances. She didn't care. Just turned up the volume. So I just moved myself to another part, aggressively moved myself to another part of the lobby. And I'm like, how do you tell somebody you're rude AF without saying those things? What would you do?
1: Yeah, there's a special place in hell for people like those people. So, yeah, I don't know. Maybe I want to threw something at her, like my shoe.
0: Yo, the chancla is crazy, Tyler. I mean, but is it rude to then say something to somebody, even though you feel like other people have to be annoyed in the room with me, right?
1: Well, you know, common sense is not so common.
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14: A better life with Dr. Sanjay Gupta.
15: Osteoporosis affects millions of people in the United States and around the world. It's a disease that basically causes someone's bones to become weak, brittle, and porous, which can increase their risk of fractures. Now, the good news here is there are things you can do other than, or in addition to, taking medications to prevent fractures before it's too late. One is to up your intake of calcium and vitamin D. You also want to eat more protein. One functional medicine dietitian told us that that helps build muscle, and if you're building muscle strength, then you are also building bone strength. You want to be mindful of your workouts. The best ways to build bone density, one therapist told us, are going to be resistance exercises like lifting weights, and also exercises that make your bones take a bit of an impact, such as jumping or even running, just loading the bones a little bit more. I'm Dr. Sanjay Gupta, helping you live a better life.
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